0: Brisbane's greatest weekend variety. Love Kiss 97.3. Robin, Kip and Corey Oates in the morning. Oh yeah, we're your home of Robin, Kip and Corey Oates in the morning. They had Bruno Mars tickets to give away. So they played a little Uno for Bruno. If you get a draw two, you get two tickets to see Bruno Mars live.
1: What card has Julie got, Corey?
2: Red 7.
1: Jenna?
3: Out of Griffin.
2: Reverse.
1: Hey, oh, that's good news for Julie.
2: Back
1: Julie.
2: To Julie. Julie gets back. Second game.
1: Okay,
2: no,
1: what
2: you
1: is
2: got
1: it?
2: You got a zero.
1: Oh.
2: Ready, Ella? Oh, my God. You got a skip.
1: A skip. Oh, no. Oh, I'm no. Sorry. Emma out of Narangba.
2: Emma got skipped.
1: Sorry, Emma.
2: I'm
1: we're
2: sorry,
1: we're
2: Emma.
1: Skipping you.
2: Lisa, you ready?
4: Come three, on, guys.
2: Two,
4: please,
2: one.
4: Please.
2: There we go.
1: We got it.
2: Draw two, baby.
1: Yeah, Lisa. You got there.
4: That is awesome.
2: Yeah.
4: Thank you very much. 24 karat magic for me.
2: Yeah.
0: Robin, Kip, and have a huge surprise for Corey Oates. 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
2: We've still got those lights out at Slacks Creek Kingston Road at the intersection with Opal Street. A breakdown has been cleared for the Bruce Highway southbound around the Pine Rivers Bridge through Murrumba Downs. It is under speed through Burpengary past North Lakes. A breakdown as well on the Gateway Motorway southbound before the Southern Crossway off-ramp through Banyo. It's spring season at Freedom. Save 20 to 50% off all sofas, and for a limited time, spend over $1,299 and get 10% back in Freedom gift cards. To the KISScast, partly cloudy and 25, currently 21. It's Mark First with Brisbane traffic and weather together on KISS 97.3.
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0: 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Oh yeah, we're your home of Robin, Kip and Corey Oates.
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0: 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I'm talking Benson Boone, BTS, the Goo Goo Dolls, Zara Larsson, Cardi B, Snoop Dogg, all live on one stage in Vegas over two incredible nights. 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
1: Victim numbers are down 9.6%, but most serious crimes are committed by repeat offenders, often while they're on bail. To break this cycle, the new Queensland government is expanding adult crime, adult time, by introducing automatic jail for offenders who commit a serious crime while on bail. Alongside more police and more early intervention and rehabilitation, it's part of our plan to keep making Queensland safer. To have your say on the proposed new laws, search Breach Bail, Go to Jail. Authorised by the Queensland Government, Brisbane.
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3: Brisbane traffic.
4: We're going to have some delays ongoing at the moment for the Bruce Highway southbound from Meriden Plains through towards Glasshouse Mountains. Remaining slow from Caboolture to the Burfingarry and also North Lakes to Mango Hill. There's also delays on the Gateway northbound from Brackenridge onto the Bruce Highway through Murrumba Downs. Census night was Tuesday, the 11th of August. There's still time to complete in the census. 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Canberra to the Kisscast. Mostly sunny today. Top of 25, dropping down to 13 degrees. Right now it's 21. It's Adam First of Brisbane Traffic and Weather together on KISS 97.3.
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0: Oh yeah, we're your home of Robin, Kip and Corey Oates in the morning. They had Bruno Mars tickets to give away. So they played a little Uno for Bruno. If you get a draw two, you get two tickets to see Bruno Mars live.
2: What card has Julie got, Corey?
3: Red 7.
2: Jenna?
4: Out of Griffin.
3: Reverse.
2: Hey, oh, that's good news for Julie.
3: Back Julie. To Julie. Julie gets back. Second game.
2: Okay,
3: no,
2: what
3: you
2: is
3: got
2: it?
3: A, you got a zero.
2: Oh.
3: Hey, Ella. Oh, my God. You got a skip.
2: A skip. Oh, no. Oh, I'm no. Sorry. Emma out of Narangba.
3: Emma got skipped.
2: Sorry, Emma. We're skipping you.
3: Lisa, you ready?
5: Come three, on, guys.
3: Two, one.
5: Please, please.
3: There we go.
2: We got it.
3: Draw two, baby.
2: Yeah, Lisa. You got there.
5: That is awesome. Yeah. Thank you very much. Oh. 24-carat magic for me.
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0: 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And I tell you who else I love? These guys.
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2: That earlier crash along the M1 northbound just before the Logan motorway to Logan Home has been cleared away. Still got delays though up in through Tanimera and Slacks Creek. A breakdown to look out for in Drewvale, Logan motorway westbound near the Gateway extension, and a breakdown through Brighton for the Houghton Highway Bridge southbound left lane as well. Thinking hybrid, now's the time to purchase a Honda hybrid SUV with a limited time finance offer across the range. 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To the Kiss Cast, mostly sunny today, top of 25, right now it's 23. It's Adam, first of Brisbane traffic and weather together on Kiss 97.3.
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0: 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I'm talking Benson Boone, BTS, the Goo Goo Dolls, Zara Larsson, Cardi B, Snoop Dogg. 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
2: Look out for a breakdown to Kelvin Grove and the ICB inbound around the Kelvin Grove Road on-ramp. A breakdown for the Gateway Extension southbound just before the local motorway through Stretton. There's delays on the Bruce Highway southbound, still quite heavy from Alimba through towards Mango Hill. Kuzo by Cirque du Soleil is now playing in Brisbane. Experience the spectacle hailed by critics as jaw-dropping and the best one yet. Book your ticket to Kuzo today. To the Kiss cast, mostly sunny today. Top 25 dropping down to 13. Right now it's 23 degrees. It's Adam First of Brisbane Traffic and Weather together on KISS 97.3.
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6: 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Snoop Dogg and Stella Lesti. 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
0: Oh yeah, we're your home of Robin, Kip and Corey Oates in the morning. They had Bruno Mars tickets to give away. So they played a little Uno for Bruno. If you get a draw two, you get two tickets to see Bruno Mars live.
2: What card has Julie got, Corey?
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2: Jenna?
4: Out of Griffin.
3: Reverse.
2: Hey, oh, that's good news for Julie.
3: Back
2: Julie.
3: To Julie. Julie gets second game.
2: Okay,
3: no,
2: what
3: you
2: is
3: got
2: it?
3: A, you got a zero.
2: Oh.
3: Ready, Ella? Oh, my God. You got a skip.
2: A skip. Oh, no. Oh, I'm no. Sorry. Emma out of Narangba.
3: Emma got skipped.
2: Sorry, Emma.
3: I'm sorry,
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3: Lisa, you ready?
5: Come three, on, guys.
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3: Draw two, baby.
2: Yeah, Lisa. You got there.
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3: Yeah.
5: Thank you very much. 24-carat magic for me.
3: Yeah.
0: Robin, Kip, and have a huge surprise for Corey Oates. 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

0: 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And I tell you who else I love? 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
7: A multi-vehicle crash now heading out into West End on Montague Road northbound left lane just after Victoria Street, starting to cause some heavy delays. Multi-vehicle crash in Logan Home, M1 northbound just after the Logan Motorway exit. Thick conditions all the way back through towards Bean Lee, and a breakdown Drewvale Gateway extension northbound on ramp from the Logan Motorway. 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To the KISS cast, mostly sunny, dropping down to 13, right now to 23. It's Adam, first of Brisbane traffic and weather together on KISS 97.3.
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I'm gonna send a flood, gonna drown them out. 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

0: 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And this year is going to be next level. Bigger stars, bigger moments, bigger Vegas energy. 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

0: 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Oh yeah, we're your home of Robin, Kip and Corey Oates.
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1: 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I'm talking Benson Boone, BTS, the Goo Goo Dolls, Zara Larsson, Cardi B, Snoop Dogg. 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
25: Well, hello, everybody. 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And are you in for a treat? 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He's a 16-time Grammy Award winner. 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The one and the only Mr. Bruno Mars. Are you ready to go?
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25: We're back together, baby.
22: We did it.
25: Yeah, I first met Bruno back in 2011 15 years later, we are sitting down to talk about the tour that he's just announced. He'll be here in February and March playing shows in Sydney, Melbourne, Brisbane and Perth. It is the Romantic Tour. 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Bruno Mars, One on One, starts next.
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0: This is the Smallsy Show, and he's just announced his Aussie tour. He'll be here next year, February and March, for the Romantic Tour, playing shows across Sydney, Melbourne, Brisbane and Perth. It is the one and the only Mr. Bruno Mars. Let's roll it.
1: Go wild for the legend it is.
2: Hey, guys, this is Bruno Mars.
0: Bruno Mars.
3: Smallsy.
0: We're back together, baby.
3: Good to see you, brother.
0: It is so good to see
4: you. Never do the same. No, no, no, no.
0: This is the Smallsy Show, and he's just announced his Aussie tour. He'll be here next year, February and March, for the Romantic Tour.

0: I say we look better today.
1: I feel like we do.
0: Yeah, I did some digging. I found our very first photo.
1: Don't do it.
0: Do you want to see?
1: Look at us.
0: Look at us, babies.
1: You got to put that up. You got to put that up on the screen.
0: Yeah, so since then, you won 16 Grammys, billions of streams, so many world tours. I haven't done that much, but, you're doing all right. Thanks, you're doing all right.
1: I'm still going.
0: You are.
1: I'm still trucking.
0: Wow. 15 years, man. Where do we even start?
1: I don't know.
0: Do you have a highlight?
1: I don't know. It's definitely, it feels like it was just yesterday.
0: Yeah.
1: It does feel
0: It looks, sorry, for the record, it looks like it was just yesterday because we have aged like fine wine.
1: Yeah, that's what I'm telling everybody. Put the picture back up.
0: Yeah, absolutely. Hey, no, I found another one. Because you, like, obviously, notoriously, you don't do that much press. And so I found this one. I said, is this 2014, I think?
1: Here we go.
0: When you were terrible hair from me.
1: Look at
0: us. Terrible. But you too, look at you, looking great.
1: That's 2014?
0: Yeah.
1: Wow.
0: What a trip, right? Question is, biggest difference with Bruno Mars from 2011 to today in 2026? What do you reckon it is?
1: Probably just a little more comfortable.
0: Yeah.
1: I think these are pictures of when I was trying to navigate how this all works.
0: Yeah.
1: And I feel like I'm just a little more comfortable now and I understand what my purpose is.
0: Okay, wow. I like that. Oh, you are like the charisma, stage presence, performance. It goes without saying. When you came to Australia and you opened that stadium, right?
1: Yeah.
0: I was like third row. Incredible experience. I always say people have to do one thing in their life. If you've never seen a Bruno Mars show, have to see Bruno Mars because your stage presence is one in a million.
1: That means the world to me.
0: Yeah.
1: Not my interview presence, but when I'm on stage.
0: No, yeah, no, terrible interviews. terrible interviews. In fact, so terrible, I bring a gift from Australia for you. Can you pass me these? I bought.
1: Let's have it.
0: Australia, I bought you Tim Tams.
1: Of course.
0: Okay, to get you in the mood for the Aussie tour. However, I got them to do a special for you. The Brunos.
1: You see that?
0: Hello.
1: You see that?
0: This is how much Australia... They're for you. Officially, one only, never to be repeated. Tim Tams, renamed the Brunos in honor of you coming to Australia.
1: You can't beat that right there.
0: It's how much we love you.
1: Thank you, Smallsy.
0: If you want to see what the Tim Tams look like, they're up on the socials right now. Go and search Smallsy wherever you're on the socials. Coming up, we're going to talk about literally his pre-show ritual, his favourite song he's ever written. Plus, it is the romantic tour. What is Mr. Bruno Mars's language of love? The Hour of Power is on in the Smallsy Show.

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1: Hey, this is Bruno Mars.
0: I just might. What's the pre-show ritual? Talk me through it. How are you? What are you doing?
1: I got pictures of the Hulk.
0: Yeah?
1: Yeah. And on my mirror. And I have to, like, it's I have to morph.
0: Yeah.
1: Yeah.
0: Do you, like, you religiously stare into those pictures? Or are you...
1: Sometimes because, you know, backstage does not look like what the stage looks like.
0: Yep.
1: So sometimes you can get lost and forget that I got to, you know...
0: You tell yourself you're worthy, don't you?
1: Yeah, you got to
0: say You go, I'm Bruno Mars.
1: I am worthy. I got to get up on stage and, you know, and give it to him.
0: Obviously, when you come to Australia, people who've seen you know, and I've touched on how just incredible of a performer you are, but I saw the Silk Sonic residency, okay? And everyone put their phones into the pouches.
1: Yeah.
0: Can I say that is the best experience I have had in my life?
1: Thank you. Thank you. And that means a lot to me because I know how people feel about having their phones, but I feel like there's something special about, I call it removing option C.
0: Okay.
1: Okay? Option A, you're having the greatest time. Mm. Option B, you're not.
0: Mm.
1: And those are your choices.
0: Okay.
1: Right? Option C is, well, I don't know what to feel, so I'm going to pull my phone out and record.
0: Oh.
1: So if you take away option C,
0: yeah,
1: then you're forced to either have a good time or not.
0: Okay.
1: And that's what I was hoping to do.
0: No, and I think you absolutely have nailed it. And for people who don't know, like, you would go into your show when you were doing the residency and people had to put their phones in a bag because you wanted them to be present and in the moment.
1: Yeah.
0: And you walk away from the show going, that was the best experience of my life. No distractions, just focused, squared in.
1: That means
0: on stage.
1: The world to me, Smalls. Thank you.
0: So anyway, you can't do that at a stadium.
1: You can't do that at a stadium.
0: There's too many pouches. However, may I say to people, like, you know, do maybe film one because everyone's got their Instagram, right? Mm. Film one, but then put it away because you, from song two, it's like an encore the entire show.
1: There's a magic effect that happens when you're immersed in a, you know, a concert or an experience that everyone is with you.
0: Yeah.
1: You know, I feel like sometimes when the phones come out, it's like there's a separation.
0: Mm-hmm.
1: So being able to have these moments and feeling that is what I do it for.
0: Can I tell you, if you manage to get tickets to see Bruno, put the phones down and live in the moment. The show, start to finish, is probably one of the best things that I've ever seen. The pre-sale details are at livenation.com.au. He's bringing Tyler and Anderson .Paak to town as well. More with Bruno is coming up right here in the Smallsy Show.
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0: The Smallsley Show is on and Bruno Mars is taking over the Hour of Power. We are announcing his stadium tour that is coming to town early next year for the summer. Let's talk music now with Bruno. Obviously, he's had two of the biggest songs over the last couple of years, Die With A Smile with Lady Gaga and Appetite with Rosé. But what you may not know is that Bruno also writes songs for a whole bunch of artists, from Adele, Flo Rida, even that CeeLo Green track, F.U.
1: Congratulations on the record, obviously, that has come out, The Romantic. It's the name of the tour as well. You are, how do I say this? You don't take your flowers publicly of all of the songs that you have had a hand in writing across your career. Because a lot of artists sometimes might lean in and go, oh, so-and-so knows that someone's written that. What do you think is the best song you've ever written?
2: Oof. I got a soft spot for a few of them. When I Was Your Man, that's a pretty sad song. You know, that one's like, I don't know if I could write something sadder than that.
1: Yeah.
2: And then I got, you know, like Locked Out of Heaven was a hard song for me to figure out. And they all feel like that. You know, they're hard to figure out. You got these like concepts and it's like, I need to make this concept feel like this.
1: Yeah.
2: And that's the hardest part. So each song, I could tell you a horror story about each and every song until we finally, you know.
1: Okay. Well, I'm running out of time. So answer this one. What's your favorite to perform?
2: Ooh. I'll tell you this one. My favorite one to perform last night.
1: Yeah.
2: Was Risk It All.
1: Okay, great. Love it.
2: Risk It All was the song I enjoyed.
0: You know what? And what a great song it is too. It's on the set list for the Romantic Tour. He'll be here in February and March. More coming up with Bruno Mars, including talking female collaborations and what's his language of love? I bet it's physical touch. He's got a great set of hips. Like, he knows how to work them. It's the Smallsley Show is on the Hour of Power with Bruno Mars.
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0: Live around the country, it is the Smallsy Show, Hour of Power with Bruno Mars. We got to go to New York City to sit down with Bruno Mars and see the romantic tour with my own eyes. And let me tell you, it was incredible. 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Let's wrap things up with Mr. Bruno Mars.
1: Go wild for the legend it is.
2: Hey guys, this is Bruno Mars.
0: Now, I've got 2 minutes to go. So let's go quick. The romantic tour, is it a coincidence that you'll be in Australia on Valentine's Day?
3: Nope, it's not a coincidence at all.
0: Okay, what's your love language? I'll give them to you, you can choose.
3: Go for it.
0: Words of affirmation, quality time, receiving gifts, giving gifts, physical touch.
3: Ooh, I'm just going to say physical touch right now.
0: Yeah, well, you know what, anyone who's seen you haven't physically touched me, but like on stage, you physically.
3: Where is this going, Smallsy?
0: Yeah, no, sorry. Your team is like, wrap this up. And then quickly, finally, I do want to talk about the musical ladies in your life. Mm-hmm. You've had two big collabs, obviously, in the last 12 months or 24 months. Congratulations on
3: those.
0: But I always note with interest, you choose powerful women to open or support you, and you take them around the world with you. So we saw Ray. You had Dua Lipa back in the day. How do you choose that? Do you look for someone in particular musically to support you, or?
3: Well, I think these girls are all stars.
0: Yeah.
3: You know, and I got lucky with them on the, they were ascending.
0: Yeah.
3: You know, and it was an honor to be able to say, yeah, Dua Lipa was on tour with me and Victoria Monet just left. I got Rain now, you know, and I'm hoping everyone sees the magic in them.
0: Love it. Well, thank you for your time.
3: Thank you.
0: Great to see you.
3: Smiley.
0: Can we recreate that photo so that we have a more up-to-date?
3: We have to do that.
0: Enjoy your Brunos, a.k.a. Tim Tams.
3: Thank you.
0: And it's such a pleasure to see you again.
3: You're the man.
0: Okay, thanks for hanging out. That is me done. I am Smallsy. That's been the Smallsy Show. Catch you next time.

0: 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This is Libby Rodrigo.
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2: 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I hate to give the satisfaction asking how you're doing now. How's the castle built of people you pretend to care about? Just what you wanted. Look at you, cool guy, you got it. I see the parties and diamonds. Sometimes when I close my eyes, 6 months of torture you sold to some forbidden paradise. I loved you truly.

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1: Hi, I'm Hannah Davies. The Hockey Roos have been denied bronze at the World Cup, going down to Belgium 1-0 in the Netherlands. Argentina defeated the home side 3-1 to take out the gold. Aussie Jocelyn Bartram named best goalkeeper of the tournament. Kenyan Perez Jepchirchir has won the Sydney Marathon. Manuela Scher took out the women's wheelchair race, making her the first athlete to win all eight majors. The Broncos broke a three-game losing streak with a 44-10 win over the Eels in the NRLW. And Talia Gibson will begin her US Open campaign against Donna Vekic.
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26: This is True Crime Tonight. Welcome to you, welcome to me, welcome to my producers who are always here with us, Matthew Tankett and Ruby Bartzes.
27: Hi, Hello. Michelle.
26: Hey, it's Sunday night from 6 till 7. That means we're here for True Crime Tonight. That also means move the children away. Okay, it's true crime. All right, we've got stuff coming up as always tonight. We have, like, we're going to talk about documentaries that you may have seen, may not have seen, maybe want to see. And we're also going to talk to Jess Rigby about her brother-in-law, Jason Rigby, who died in Fiji. We've had a few of these lately, haven't we, Matthew? A few family members of people who've died overseas. And it's always shocking how little help they get.
1: Yeah, you really would expect as Australian citizens you would have the support of your government if a loved one dies overseas, but not the case. It seems like you just have to advocate and advocate every step of the way to get any movement.
26: Before this, I would have thought Penny Wong would have been on a plane and over there to get supported for you, you know, and that is not the case. Also, we find out there's a lot of diplomatic issues at play, aren't there? It depends on the country and what other agreements and deals and things our government has with their government and whether or not they're friendly, all those things. We all go to Fiji. It's so close. It's in our backyard. But, yeah, it's another story of it being really difficult. But next up, I've got to tell you about what's going on in my neighbourhood. You're not going to believe it. True crime is very much happening. I know it's happening in everyone's neighbourhoods. That's kind of the point of the show and the podcast. But it's happening loudly in my neighbourhood. Yeah. I'm going to tell you what's happening after this.
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No. No, it is not. You're listening to True Crime Tonight around Australia. I hope your neighbourhood is safe and sound and peaceful tonight on a Sunday night. I hope mine is. We'll be back after this break. Baby,

0: 5'9", brown eyes.
1: Around Australia, this is True Crime Tonight with Michelle Laurie, Ruby Bartzis, and me, Matthew Tankard. Coming up, we have an interview with Jess Rigby, speaking about her fight for justice for her brother-in-law, Jason Rigby. But first, Michelle, I'm going to throw over to you for a true crime documentary recommendation.
2: Well, what I'm excited about at the moment with this one is that this is a classic. This is now pretty old school. I think this is 90s we're talking about originally. This documentary series, it's a three-parter, and the first one was released in the 90s. But you've come across it on socials, on TikTok and stuff like that, which is really exciting to me, that the way that people are taking in this content now.
1: I think it was given to me like through an algorithm because I've been watching all this stuff about, you know, Columbine and bowling for Columbine and all this kind of satanic panic kind of gear. And I think that's how we've come across Paradise Lost.
2: Yeah, satanic panic. That we should do more stuff about that. That is such a fascinating phenomenon that happened in the States, isn't it?
1: Yeah.
2: Around the 80s and the 90s, they just decided that they had Satanists in communities across America and they were blaming everything on Satanists.
1: Yeah, just because people were listening to like Marilyn Manson and
2: right?
1: and Metallica.
2: Yeah. And we're talking about Paradise Lost, the three-part HBO documentary series. It's one of the first big blockbuster HBO documentary series, by the way. So it's like groundbreaking in many, many ways. So West Memphis, I've never been to this part of the States. So, but watching the documentary series, you get the impression that it's a pretty poverty-stricken, low socioeconomic part of the world. 3 8-year-old boys, Stevie Branch, Christopher Byers, and Michael Moore go off on their bikes one afternoon and they don't come home. And after a search, about 24 hours, I think their bodies are located in a nearby creek. And very soon after that, the local authorities arrested these three teenagers who become the West Memphis Three, Damien Eccles, Jason Baldwin, and Jesse Miskelly, their age between 16 and 18. And the only evidence against them is that they wear Metallica t-shirts.
1: Yeah, they're goths. They're emos.
2: It's comical when you think. I mean, I always think they couldn't even afford to be goths, the poor buggers. They probably had one Metallica t-shirt each.
1: Wasn't there also one of the boys, Jesse Miskelly, who I think had a pretty low IQ. I think it was like in the 70s.
2: Yeah.
1: He eventually, I'm doing like air quotation marks, like confessed.
2: Yeah. It's got all that going for it, this story. It's got all that. It's got a 17-year-old boy with severe learning disabilities taken into the police station with the recording of his interview stops and starts, and eventually he confesses. He says the other boys did it and he witnessed it. He starts off not knowing many details or getting details wrong, but as the tape stops and starts and keeps going, he miraculously knows more details about the way the bodies were found and all that. Eccles ended up on death row. They were going to execute Damien Eccles for this crime. He was 18 years old. He was found guilty of being the sort of main instigator of these crimes. The other two were found guilty of being accessories or certainly of participating in the crimes, but he got the death penalty and the other two got life. So it was incredibly serious. And fortunately for them, the documentary maker took it up. The first part of the documentary blew up, went crazy. A lot of celebrities got on board, Eddie Vedder and a lot of those musicians actually that the boys were into got on board to support them.
1: I know, I saw an interview with, it's so annoying though, you see an interview with Johnny Depp and he's wearing all of his massive, Johnny Depp gear and he's just like, I knew the second I saw those boys that they weren't guilty.
3: Wait, are any of the boys in jail?
2: No, they were all released from jail, but it's one of those stories too where you learn a lot about the American justice system.
1: Yeah.
2: So we learnt through this series what an Alford plea is. It's a really interesting thing in America where basically it's when law enforcement, when the DA and that they just refuse to admit that they've got it wrong, that they've incarcerated the wrong person, but public pressure, political pressure has mounted to the point where they have to let them go, right? So they can, the offenders or alleged offenders can enter an Alford plea, which is where they accept that they're not going to be found innocent. They accept that simply there's not enough evidence to hold them. So they're all out of prison. They've been out probably a decade now. And there's actually been a breakthrough recently. Well, when I say breakthrough, we're waiting on a breakthrough, which is that there's some DNA evidence that's been discovered, and there's a new DNA test. It's being tested right now. There were a couple of hairs that were found at the scene, and fortunately, even though law enforcement weren't doing a great job, they did collect that evidence and they did store it well. And so we're waiting on a breakthrough. Paradise Lost, it's a three-parter. It's brilliant. There is more to come out on that story soon, I reckon. And incredibly, technology just keeps developing and keeps being able to solve cold cases, which is what this is.
3: Wow.
2: Mm. Yeah, you're listening to True Crime Tonight around Australia. And coming up, we're going to be talking about losing a loved one to violence in another country. We've spoken about this a bit lately, and unfortunately we have another one. This time we're talking about Fiji, a place a lot of us have been with our kids on holidays and think of it as a really safe place to go, and it is. But what happens when it goes wrong? That's coming up on True Crime Tonight.
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0: This is True Crime Tonight, and joining us to talk about the death of her brother-in-law, Jason Rigby, is Jess Rigby. When Australian hotel manager Jason Rigby was found dead in his staff apartment at a luxury resort in Fiji, authorities initially ruled his death a suicide. But Jason's family have never accepted that explanation and have spent the past 2 years fighting for answers.
1: So basically, our family's understanding from what we've been told, the first account that we received was a call made by Chris's and Jason's mum, Robin, to his girlfriend, Shivani, and she was the one who told the family the first time that he's gone. He went to the bathroom. I heard a thud. He's gone. So that was the initial way that we found out the information and that, you know, he died from self-inflicted stab wounds. We were told that it was in the room. Shivani, the girlfriend, the first person she rang when she said that this had transpired was Ian Lovey, who worked at the hotel. He's the executive chef at the hotel. He still works there in that role. Shivani herself didn't work at the hotel. She was just Jason's partner and stayed the night. Ian also came to the room, didn't call emergency services, and the first person he called was Arushi, who worked at the hotel. She was the one who then called for the ambulance. So we don't know how much time had passed, but what we do know is that, based on what Arushi said, is that Jason in the morning, on the Saturday morning, went to work, saw her in the lobby. They had a meeting at 8:30. He was last seen around 8 a.m. in the morning in his suit, dressed for work. And between 8 and 8:30, that's when this is transpired. He's gone back to his room for some reason. We don't know what that reason is. And the story was supposedly taken his life at that period of time. And essentially, there was a lot of time that passed because Jason was actually found alive. That was the reports. He was dying, but breathing and foaming at the mouth is what we've been told and what was recorded, you know, in official documents. So the general manager that went out to the media and shared, you know, publicly that there was no criminal investigation, the police were pursuing that. He wasn't even in the country when Jason died. He was on holidays in Japan with his family. And he was the first person to contact the consulate in Fiji to notify them that Jason had passed from suicide. There was conflicting reports as well around where the knife in question was found. Some in the reporting in Fiji said it was in his hand. Other people have told us that it was neatly placed on the dining room table away from the scene. All of it is very, very confusing. And the fact that no meaningful investigation was actually undertaken before, you know, this narrative came out from the beginning.
0: I'd imagine self-inflicted stab wounds to the chest is a pretty uncommon way for a person to take their own life. You probably know stats about that now.
1: Yeah. So the forensic expert that came and spoke on the 60 Minutes program said that self-inflicted stab wounds is one of the rarest forms of suicide. And Jason really didn't fit the mold. It's, you know, we've never had any indication that that was something, you know, that Jason was struggling with. He's never been to a psychologist. He's never been on any medication. And the fact, you know, he went to work in the morning in his suit, it just doesn't make sense.
0: Did anybody benefit from Jason's death that you can see?
1: We don't know. And that's what's always been really hard. And when we talk to Phil, our private investigator, the motive angle has always been really difficult to establish. We have found it very difficult to find information about Shivani, the girlfriend, and her background. She did engage with our private investigator, Phil, a few times. She did ask for protection from him over email. We don't know what that protection is from, especially if the narrative is suicide. Phil was unable to kind of give her any answers because from then on she went cold and went quiet and wouldn't. And that was the last contact from her. And Ian has absolutely never spoken to anybody.
0: Is he still there?
1: Yep.
0: Still in that position?
1: Yep.
0: Is Jason's death still officially classified a suicide?
1: No, they said they were treating it as a crime. The latest updates from the CID have said that they're looking into three possible outcomes. They still got suicide on the table, which we don't understand because we felt as though that had already been overturned. Suicide, homicide, like murder, and corporate manslaughter, which is an interesting point, I guess.
0: What's the significance of the title of the book, While the Baby Slept?
1: essentially the night that we found out, our baby Chris and I's bub, he was asleep down the hall when basically this, you know, night happened when we got the phone call and, you know, all of our worlds kind of changed forever. So it was, yeah, a kind of play on that. And I think alludes to how normal our lives were and how regular everything is, and that one phone call and one evening on a random Saturday evening, yeah, completely changed the course of everyone's lives.
0: Okay, so how can we support you, my darling?
1: So essentially anyone that knows anything from the 14th of December 2024 in the Crowne Plaza Resort in Nandi in Fiji, if anyone stayed there, if anyone knows anyone connected to there, you can find us on Instagram and Facebook at Justice for Jason Rigby. If there's things that you want to share anonymously, we can always have a conversation in the DMs and, you know, go from there. I think that someone will eventually do the right thing. But also if there's anyone, because there are things that could happen, we've been told from government body to government body across Australia and Fiji that can happen, but are not, you know, a regular occurrence. If there is anyone with any influence or power to have the conversation with the right person to make something happen or to progress this case,
0: you need one advocate, don't you?
1: Yeah,
0: absolutely. One advocate, yeah.
1: We need somebody to be like, this doesn't make sense, this is not right, and I can have the conversation with who needs to listen.
0: Thank you to our guest, Jess Rigby. 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Thank you for listening again to us here on a Sunday night, every Sunday night from 6 till 7. So we'll see you next week for another edition of True Crime Tonight.
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0: 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And this year is going to be next level. Bigger stars, bigger moments, bigger Vegas energy. 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
0: 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Over two massive nights in Las Vegas. 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

I'm new on Kiss, and so is this from Bruno Mars. I mean, this guy needs no introduction except to say, where is that Aussie tour? Announce it ASAP. This is his song, On My Soul. It plays now here on Kiss. Turn it up.

0: after year, KISS sends you to the biggest music event on the calendar. And this year is going to be next level. Bigger stars, bigger moments, bigger Vegas energy. See?
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0: 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Bigger stars, bigger moments, bigger Vegas energy. 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
5: 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Welcome to another week of Kiss Australia. My name's Gordy. We are all about putting you across Aussie-made music, 100% Aussie-made music right here on Kiss. 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Meantime to this week, Gojo's chit-chatting. We got Phil Jamison hanging out. And, I mean, this show's got everything from Nina Jirachi to Thirsty Merc. We should just start this thing. Let's go with Delta Goodrum and Holograms. So

0: 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You're hanging with Kiss.
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0: Okay, you want a really cool album to check out? Highly recommend Gojo's one called The Gojo Variety Show. Song is called Nervous, which you're about to hear in a sec. This guy's a legend. I saw him doing like a Dolly Parton tribute in an old folks home. Very random, very Gojo, but yeah, we love this song, Nervous, bro.
2: Oh, thank you. Yeah, I've been hearing it on the station, and I'm so grateful for that. It's wicked that you guys are playing it. Thank you.
0: Busy times for you. We've got new music. We've got the new album. Can you tell everyone the title of your new album?
2: Yes, The Gojo Variety Show.
0: Mm-hmm.
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0: I thought the little Insta stuff that you did was super cute too. The stuff I saw on Insta kind of announcing. Oh, I loved it.
2: Oh, yeah. Thank you. I know it's, I always try to put thought into those things and think about something that, I don't know, I can kind of like bring a moment into.
0: It was fun, man.
2: Yeah.
0: It was fun. It was exactly what you are. It was fun. Like, that's what this music is.
2: Oh, so kind.
0: We got to hear this song, Nervous, Gojo, now. We chit chat with Phil Jamison in a minute. Stay on Kiss.

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0: All right, Phil Jamieson was on tour, did release new music, right? There's an album, there's, new music. We're going to hear it in a sec, but unfortunately he hurt himself on tour, and I think that's postponed, which is really unfortunate. Big love to Phil. Fast recovering, my bro, and big love to you. But we talk Weekends. We talked about the latest song called Weekends, which is incredible, and you get to hear this in a sec, but the takeaway, what do we need to know?
2: I'm envisaging Weekends as a place that is like a bar that you can go on a Monday. But when I mention that in interviews, people are like, you musicians are always so tricky. I'm like, yeah, well, anyway, I'm not trying to be. But it's meant to be, it's exactly meant to be a transformative transportation type of song. It's good to drive to, yeah. No doubt. And it's meant to have your windows down and greeting. If your weekend is a Monday, for my hospo friends out there, then that's who it's designed for as well, you know what I mean?
0: Out of Phil Jamieson, let's go with Weekends right here on Kiss.

0: 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Only in Australia, right?
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about giving you great Aussie music. Heads up, if you're an artist, you're making music, you want the world to hear it, you're over putting it on TikTok and thinking the world needs to hear more than 8 seconds of this, send it to us here at Kiss Australia. Maybe I can play on the show. Hey, these guys have just been on tour, and oh my God, if you ever see a band live, see Gang of Youths, holy, like, those who know, know, right? Gang of Youths, Things Take Time, right here on Kiss Australia.

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2: Hey, all right, so we chit-chat with Peking Duck coming up. Amy Shark is hanging out, talking new music. But Butchera, Even at My Worst, one of the great songs from his latest album, Gentleman, which one thing you might not know about this song.
3: Well, I actually didn't write this song.
2: Oh, get out.
3: I was in Los Angeles, so I did a lot of my album over in Hollywood and with a producer named Omar Skeeth. And one day he said, oh, we're going to go see an old friend of mine. We went to Diane Warren's building.
2: Okay.
3: Diane Warren, the icon, she, you know, wrote My Heart Will Go On. Oh. Aerosmith, Don't Want to Miss a Thing. What an icon.
2: Heard of him.
3: And, you know, Taylor Swift and Beyonce as well. And all, literally everyone. Biggest hit songwriter in the world. And she had played me a couple songs. And she's one of my favorite songwriters too. So it was a real, like, it was just unbelievable. And I love that song. She played me a bunch of songs, but that was the one that I really loved.
2: That was the one that spoke to you, huh?
3: It reminded me of my family because, you know, they come with me on tour and, you know, my mom's here now in, mm-hmm. in the studio. And even at my worst, they see me when I'm tired and when I like get sick and or when I'm down and they encourage me and lift me up. And so I think everyone's got people in their lives that are rooting for them. And so that's why I love the song.
2: We got to hear it, man. Even at My Worst, Butchera on Kiss Australia now.

0: Hey, thank you for turning on Kiss. We're so Aussie right now because...
1: Non-stop Aussie hits. Now, this is Kiss Australia.
0: Yeah, we're Kiss Australia. We're 2 hours worth right here on Kiss, but 24-7 on your iHeart app. All right, Peking Duck, have an album. Oh, it's so, so good. It is out. It's like their first album in, 16 years? I brought that up with the boys. And by the way, I got to apologize because I had Adam and Ruben here in the Kiss studios. And, one of the mics was playing up. It's just such a typical tech thing. And anyway, apologies about the shitty audio. Hence why we're only playing 50 seconds of this chat.
2: Took us 16 years, but we got there in the end.
0: Paradise is epic. It's so good. And I genuinely mean that. And can I tell you my favorite thing? And I think I said this to Rubes when I jumped on the boat. There was only one thing that was missing from the launch party, which was incredible. It was on a boat. It was so, so fun. And that guest was Jack Thompson. I wanted him there so bad.
3: Yeah.
0: Dude, and it's actually Jack's voice, right?
3: It is. Oh, yeah. We need to bring Jack somewhere. I feel like he lives in the clouds, in like a temple in the clouds. Mm-hmm. He's an ethereal being.
0: Yeah, but how would he be dressed? Because when I think about Jack Thompson.
3: He's a heavy operator.
0: Yeah.
3: He doesn't mess about.
2: Although on that pirate ship, you know, he could have dressed up as a pirate.
3: And he doesn't play games.
0: He's got a gnarly beard these days too.
3: He's got a great beard. Yeah, he holds it down. Stern man, yet a very warm, loving man.
0: Wow, love those boys. And the album Paradise is so good. Check it out, consume it. It is Peking Duck. This is Forever right here on Kiss.

Hey, we're Kiss Australia. This is brand new music out of Amy Shark. The album is called Soft Pop. It's incredible, but get this one. This is movies. This is Kiss New Music. I watch them.

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Hey, how you doing? We're Kiss Australia. We're 100% Aussie music. This is Troy Sivan's latest one. It's really different from Troy. I'm going to be honest. Like, first listen, I was like, ooh. So I've warmed up and it clicks. I get it and I'm into it. And I love the film clip too. The film clip's got Nicole Kidman in it. She's the best. Troye Sivan, Kiss New Music here on Kiss Australia.

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0: 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And this year is going to be next level. Bigger stars, bigger moments, bigger Vegas energy. See?
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0: 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All live, all on one stage, over two massive nights in Las Vegas. This isn't just a concert.
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0: It's Will and Woody. Hope you're having a wonderful drive home. Burning the candle at both ends, obviously, if you're up at this time. And can I be the first to say, well done. Wherever you're going, maybe you're transporting a heart.
1: Yeah.
0: You know what I mean? Like,
1: heart. Shoot, I think most people are just, you know, working shift or driving a truck or something. But yes, you're transporting a heart. But you know what? If you're not transporting a heart, I think they're probably more the people we should chat at. You know, like,
0: oh, yeah.
1: One of you could be Beyonce, but they're not.
0: Ah, oh, true. So just like, you're delivering a late night pizza right now. And that's awesome as well.
1: That's cool.
0: And that's awesome.
1: That's cool.
0: And
1: you're driving Uber right now. What's up?
0: Yeah. And for that, yeah. Who's in your car?
1: Oh, I can't answer that.
0: Anyway, if you're a bit bored right now in your car, well, here's our best bits from yesterday's show. And I hope you bloody enjoy it. Have a slice of pizza, by the way. Everyone will get around that. I wouldn't be angry if someone took a slice of my pizza. I'd be like, well done you. You deserved it. You deserved it. It's Will and Woody.

0: happens after midnight, except these two. It's Will and Woody keeping you up.
1: Right now on 13 106.5, it is the game that you all know and love. And not just because it's $10,000 if you get 16 cans in a row. It's because we love the game, Woods. It's beer or soft drink. Can you guess the can based on the sound of the can opening?
2: I'm going to say it's a soft drink. Can you hear it? It's a beer.
3: Can you hear it? Yeah. Does he know? Does he know? Does he know? Can you hear it?
4: All right, Rory, you're first up, my friend. Are you ready to go?
5: Mate, ready.
4: All right, mate, I'm ready in here. You've played before. You've been on air before, Rory.
5: I have indeed.
4: What'd you get?
5: When, I think it was when Will or Woody, either one of you had never done it before and you had to hold the beers.
1: Oh, I was opening the cans for you because Woods was away. Yes.
4: Fair dinkum. Yes. All right, Rory.
1: Well, you've got Woody cracking for you today. Yeah. He's the official cracker, Rory. So hopefully this will help you. How many did you get last time?
5: I think it was like five, mate. But
1: five.
5: I reckon I got six, and you guys just threw me under the bus.
1: Is that right, mate?
4: That we don't like throw. Us.
1: This is just that we're just ruled like by the cans here. There's yeah, we don't actually we can't do anything.
4: Nah. No, we can't, mate.
5: I'm pulling your leg. No, I had a baby in the back and it was screaming and I couldn't figure out whether it was
4: Rory, let's crack a can, man. Here we go. Can one.
5: Beer.
4: Bingo! Beer. Well done. Sorry, I was just leaving a bit of suspense there, obviously. Beautiful. Beautiful areas, Rory. All right, you ready for can number two?
5: Let's do it.
4: Let's go, baby.
5: Soft drink.
1: Nah, that was a beer.
4: Gone, Rory.
1: Bad luck.
4: Gone. Rory. Sorry, Rory.
1: No skullduggery there, Rory.
4: This is clean. Clean, can you hear it? Chloe wants to play some clean, can you hear it? Chloe, how are you?
6: I'm good, thank you. How are you?
4: Outstanding. Outstanding. I'm feeling good. Here's your first can, Chloe.
6: All right. Soft drink.
1: Yes, Chloe. Bang. Good. Bang. Clean. Hit it out of the park.
4: Really good, Chloe.
1: Hit it out of the park. Beer or soft drink based on the sound of the can opening. It is Can You Hear It? If you've just tuned in, 13 106.5. If you'd like to play, can two for Chloe.
6: All right.
1: Hey.
6: Beer.
1: That was a softie, but...
4: Sorry, shocking. Oh. Look, shocking crack has to be said. Chloe, that's on me. That's on me. And because of that, you can have a Can You Hear It stubby holder. That's on me.
6: That's on me. Thank you.
4: No worries at all.
1: No worries at all.
4: Shocking crack. Won't happen again. Suzanne, you want to play?
1: You're a bit nowhere.
7: Yes, I do indeed.
4: Righto, Suzanne. I love your energy. Here we go. One.
7: I'm there.
4: When you say you're there, what are you talking about, Suzanne?
7: Where am I? Oh, I don't know, somewhere.
4: Yeah, we're all somewhere, Suzanne. All right, here's can one. Here's can one.
7: But I'm not a beer or a soft drinker. I love a wine.
4: Well, that won't help you at all, Suzanne, but it certainly sounds like you like a wine.
1: Who put Suzanne across? What is going on?
4: You ready for your first can?
7: I am ready.
4: And you know what? If you're a wine lover, let us know if it's a cork as well, okay?
7: Okay,
4: we'll throw that in there. Okay, here's number one.
7: Oh, I'm going beer.
1: Nice, Suzanne.
4: Nice, Suzanne.
7: Oh,
4: look out.
7: Woohoo.
4: Okay, can number two, Suzanne.
7: Yep. Oh, beer again.
4: Hold there, Suzanne.
1: No,
4: oh,
1: no,
4: well
1: yeah,
4: done,
1: give it to
4: Suzanne.
1: It.
4: It's going to hook you over the song, but
1: no,
4: I've
1: no,
4: been
1: no, come on. Go, Suzanne.
4: All right, can number three for you, Suzanne.
7: Okay. Beer again.
4: Hold there, Suzanne. We're going to go to a song.
7: Okay.
4: All right. Wherever you are, Suzanne, let's earn your wines tonight responsibly.
1: Good on you, Suzanne.
4: Hang on. We haven't told her if she's...
1: No. She's more of her up next. Will and Woody.

0: cons you've ever been to. Will and Woody keeping you up.
1: Don't forget our Chemist Warehouse Dad Venture is this weekend, taking our little girls to Warner Brothers Movie World for the first time, a three-year-old and a four-year-old. Make sure you're tuning in on Monday. You can hear all the action from the madness. Right now, though, it's beer or soft drink based on the sound of the can opening.
2: Can you hear it? Can you hear it? Can you hear it?
3: Suzanne is our current player. Before the song, Suzanne, you guessed beer.
4: I did.
3: That is correct, Suzanne.
1: Nice, well, Suzanne.
3: Done. Well done.
1: Nice, Suzanne. What was that?
4: I should have gone cork.
1: You got it. You got beer. So that was the right answer.
3: We have said to you, though, because you're a wine lover, there might be a cork thrown in there, which might sound like it. Who knows? Who knows, Suzanne?
4: Who knows?
3: Okay, so here is can number four.
4: Okay.
3: Sorry, hold on.
4: I didn't hear that one.
3: Just wait. Just give me a second. Oh! Did you hear that, Suzanne?
4: That was a cork.
3: Yeah! Wine for the team.
4: Love your work, boys. Love your work.
3: Oh, we love your work too.
1: Good on you, Suzanne.
3: That's four, Suzanne.
1: Suzanne,
3: well done.
1: Good for you.
3: Let's go for can number five,
1: I
3: Suzanne.
1: Love cork.
4: I love it all.
1: Gee whiz.
4: Oh. I'm going to go soft drink.
1: Suzanne. Yay! Nice, Suzanne.
4: Oh, woohoo.
3: Going for, wait, if you won 10 grand, Suzanne, I'm curious, where would it go?
4: Oh, I'm going to Europe next year. It'll be going to that.
1: Good for you, Suzanne.
3: Truth almighty, Suzanne. All right.
1: Suzanne, have you heard the song Suzanne by Leonard Cohen?
4: No, I have not.
1: You should look it up.
3: Oh, yeah.
4: I only know the one. Oh, Suzanne, don't you cry for me.
1: Oh, yeah, don't you cry for me, because I come from Alabama.
4: With my banjo on my knee.
1: Yeah, nice. Yeah.
3: Beautiful.
4: I better not give up my day job.
3: No. I love that rendition.
1: A little bit of a duet there for everyone.
3: Okay. Can number six, Suzanne. Here it is.
4: Okay. Soft drink.
1: Yes, Suzanne.
3: Oh, boy! Suzanne!
1: Suzanne, she's on one.
3: You are.
1: She's found a gear.
3: What are you doing tonight, Suzanne?
4: I'm going to the RSL. Watch the pies win.
3: Go the pies. Love that. Love that, Suzanne. Okay, can number seven for you, Suzanne.
4: Oh, that was a bit sneaky one, that one, I think. Oh, this is a 50-50. I'm going to go cork. No, I'm joking. No, it was very soft, so I'm going to go soft drink.
1: Sorry, Suzanne. It was a beer. It was a beer, Suzanne. Yeah. It was so nice to meet you, though, Suzanne. You can have yourself a Can You Hear It stubby holder to remember us by.
4: Oh, awesome. Thanks, guys. You do a great job.
1: Thanks, Suzanne.
3: Go the pies.
1: Hey, Suzanne, you know, we're, if you survive the hangover after the pies win tonight, we're taking our girls on the dad venture. We're taking them up to Warner Brothers Movie World for the first time next week. So you'll
4: Are
1: be
4: you
1: able to hear
4: it. With you?
1: Yeah, we're taking them with us over the weekend, so you'll be able to hear it all next week on the radio.
4: Oh, I thought you were saying you're going to take me with you.
3: You can come if you want. You want to come?
4: No, I'll be on a cruise to the South Pacific.
1: Whoa, jeez. Bloody duh.
3: Mine, Suzanne.
1: Where did that come from? You're going to watch the pie in a second. You're watching the pies tonight. And then
4: watching the pies tonight.
1: And then what time does the boat leave?
4: Not tonight, but next week. When you are away, next week with your kids.
3: No, it's on the weekend.
1: We're going on the
3: tomorrow.
1: Weekend. This weekend.
4: I have to tune in for it then.
1: Yeah, okay.
3: Absolutely, Suzanne.
1: Yeah, nice. Good for you, Suzanne.
4: They sound so cute.
1: Oh, they are the very, very cute.
3: Any tips, Suzanne, for us with the girls this weekend?
4: Oh, feed them lots of lollies and then give them back to their mothers.
3: Love that.

0: 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And this year is going to be next level. Bigger stars, bigger moments, bigger Vegas energy. See?
1: Benson Boone.
2: BTS.
3: Zara Larsson.
4: Snoop Dogg and Stella Leslie. I'm so obsessed with this lineup.
0: Even more huge names still to be added. 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

0: knew it.
1: Like those mates that just want to keep going. It's Will and Woody keeping you up.
2: Woods, you and I pitch a lot of ideas throughout the week. Not many of them make the radio show because the producers massacre them. They overproduce them and you guys miss out on the gold. 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
3: They may take our lives, but they'll never take
4: your reality. I might break rank here real quick. Does Mark the Man Daniel, our audio extraordinaire, have a Freedom Friday idea?
5: He does, but he doesn't want to come on air.
4: Are you happy to reel? Like, do you have the
2: Mark's
4: idea?
2: Mark's voice is actually licensed. He can't use it on air.
4: Whoa. Okay.
2: He's got golden tonsils. Did you know this is why no one ever hears his voice? You hear everyone in the team except Mark the Man Daniel.
4: Yeah, I love that.
5: Annalise actually thought of a great nickname for Mark as well.
2: Oh, yeah.
6: That wasn't me. It was actually Sexy Das.
7: Thank you.
4: Nice. But,
6: do you want to say it?
4: Yeah, say it.
7: Yeah, you know how he makes all the packages for the show?
4: Yeah.
7: Pac-Man.
4: I like Pac-Man.
2: Well, we can't call him the package, can we?
4: Oh, I think we could call him the package. Pac-Man or the package?
7: Manny Pacquiao.
2: Oh,
4: nice. Manny Pacquiao. I like Manny Pacquiao.
2: Nice.
4: So anyway, Manny Pacquiao has an idea. So if he doesn't want to talk on air, do you know his idea?
5: I do know his idea.
4: Oh, hit us.
5: So I don't know why, but the other day you were talking about surfers.
4: Yes.
5: And then off air, you just kept naming surfers and you were like, oh, Taj Burrow.
4: Yes, Mark Okalupo. Yeah, we did do this.
2: You did it.
5: Kelly Slater.
4: So I did it by myself.
2: Yeah.
4: Yeah, right, okay.
2: Yeah.
4: Anyway, that's actually...
2: You kept talking about how cool they were.
4: They're all very cool.
5: Yeah. That's actually a pastime. It's called Guys Being Dudes.
4: Oh, yeah.
2: Oh, follow this
5: whole,
2: on Reddit.
5: Yeah, there's a whole Reddit thread about it.
4: Yeah.
5: Mark's idea was that people could call right now on 131065 and just list some dudes.
4: Yeah.
5: And then... it's your reaction to that dude.
2: Oh,
4: Sorry. Any dude in any field, and we just go, oh yes, Keanu Reeves.
5: Like,
2: so you go like 1999 Anthony Koutafidis.
4: Oh, the way he could palm a ball. My lord,
2: is that guy hot?
5: Or like Russell Crowe in Master and Commander.
4: Get out of town. He's extraordinary.
2: He is good in that. I actually think he deserved the Oscar for that, or at least a nomination. Maybe he did get nominated, actually. He was very good.
4: Oh, he's outstanding. Yeah. Outstanding.
2: Yeah.
4: Alexander Skarsgård in Tarzan.
2: Oh, yeah. Wow.
4: Beautiful.
2: Slightly homoerotic. But we can go the homoerotic route if you'd like
4: to. You choose what you want.
2: Yeah.
4: That's the thing. Choose your own adventure.
2: Tim Robards.
4: Full stop. Oh, it's the Tim Tam Genie.
2: So is it naming the era and then the man, or is it just naming the man?
4: I think you do whatever you want.
2: I think the era adds something because current day Taj Burrows,
4: still good for mine. He's cool.
2: He's cool, but he's not 2000 Taj Burrows.
4: Yeah, you know he's throwing sweet parties and yelling up. You know that.
2: Yeah, he's holding good parties, but I think it's in like qualifying the time and the place.
4: Okay. All right. So you name year and dude. We want year and dude.
2: Year and dude.
4: Yeah.
2: I think he's
4: great.
2: I
4: mean, I love it. 13.
2: And we can all feast. Feast our ears and our imaginations on what that is.
4: 131065 is the number.
2: Have you got a year in dude, Annalise?
6: Yeah, Leonardo DiCaprio, Titanic.
2: Oh, yeah. Bit boyish for mine. If I had to...
4: Yeah.
6: Little boyish, but then you compare to Leonardo DiCaprio yesterday.
2: Yeah.
4: What about Billy Zane Titanic?
2: Billy Zane Titanic. But Billy Zane Phantom goes to
4: walks. Oh,
2: drop your pants. The purple tight suit. Unbelievable.
4: Yeah, talk about homoerotic.
2: Oh, my God, is he sexy in that. I would say for me, it's Leo the Beach, I think is probably peak Leo. He's kind of like slightly sun-kissed.
4: Yeah,
2: he's a bit wilder.
4: Yeah.
2: God, this is good. Oh, I think. Sorry. Brad Pitt, Thelma and Louise.
4: Oh,
2: he's really, really
6: Brad Pitt Fight Club.
2: Brad Pitt Fight Club.
4: Oh, there it is.
2: He's hot.
4: And there it is.
2: Yeah,
4: and there it is. Tyler Durden. My God. Anyway, join us, guys. 131065.
2: Name the year. Name the dude.
4: Yeah.
5: Year and dude. Pat Rafter in the Bonds ads.
4: Oh God.
2: Yeah. Tommy, it's not even a year for you. Yeah. It's just an image. That's fine. We'll take image. It's just get. We need a little bit of sustenance for the imagination as to where you're imagining them.
4: 1998 US Open. Mark Philippoussis.
2: Oh
4: my God.
2: Yeti, like animal.
4: Yeah, he was.
2: But gorgeous.
4: Mm.
2: Are we going to do this?
4: Yeah.
2: Okay, cool. Okay, well, look, the phone line. Mate, this is a great one for the text line, actually, before we just career into things. 0429 13 1065 is the text line. And Australia, I've been...
4: 2003 Ashes, Shane Warne.
2: Oh, yeah, I kind of like that look. With the, yeah.
4: The hair.
2: Yeah, the hair. Anyway, I've been bitterly disappointed with the texts recently, Australia. Oh. Text us, 0429 13 1065. Well, I love when the texts are flying off the handle. It's great. Otherwise, call us 13 1065. We'll do it up next. It's Will and Woody.
1: It would mean the world to me if you followed the boys on the socials, as I don't have much time left. At Will and Woody on all the socials.
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0: 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It's Will and Woody keeping you up.
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2: This is an idea, actually. Not from us, not a repitch from us, Wilbur. It's an idea from our audio producer, Manny Pacquiao.
3: I don't think that's going to stick. I'm sorry. No.
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4: We like Manny Package. Wow.
2: Manny Package. Wow.
3: No.
2: It sounds a bit confusing.
3: I think Sexy Das is just bringing a little bit too much Gen Z to the naming game.
2: The Package?
3: The Package is Jake Stringer, mate, and we all know it. So I'm not going to.
2: His days are numbered, I reckon. He's dwindling.
3: Look, Mark the Man Daniel can't have 30 touches and kick 4 goals, as far as I'm concerned. Now,
2: anyway, his idea is just call us on 131065. Just name a dude and give us the year.
3: Yeah.
2: And we're all just effectively going to get around that dude in that year. It's called online, it's called Guys Naming Dudes.
5: Yeah, Guys Naming Dudes.
2: Awesome. I'm going to throw another one in there.
3: Yeah.
2: Early 2000s Leighton Hewitt, when he went the singlet and the long hair.
3: Yeah, with the cap back.
2: Oh.
3: But come on, Leighton Hewitt.
2: What a glow up.
3: It was beautiful. He was pretty. He was bratty.
2: Oh, yeah, but I like a brat.
3: Yeah, I know you do.
2: Hey, let's go to Dane here on 131065. Dane, give us the year, give us the dude.
6: Happy Friday, legends.
2: You too, mate.
6: Keanu Reeves, Point Break.
2: Oh, my. Can I just throw straight in there Patrick Swayze, Point Break?
3: Look, Dane, you've definitely got... I think...
2: Everyone that movie.
3: I think Reeves probably peak... I think that's pretty good, Reeves. I think Matrix 1 is probably peak Reeves for mine.
2: Nah, Speed Reeves. Reeves and Sandra Bullock in that movie.
3: I think it's Bullock. Sandra Bullock's. 80s Swayze.
2: Oh, it's the mullet thing he had going on. It was the shaggy textured mullet.
3: I don't think a man gets any hotter than him in Dirty Dancing.
2: Oh, yeah.
3: And that's 87. He's just peak everything. He was also like an amazing footballer. Like he could have been a professional footballer.
2: Doesn't surprise me based on the scenes
3: incredible
2: in Point Break.
3: Incredible dancer.
2: Yeah.
3: One of the most talented people.
2: Did a great song. He could sing. He could sing as well, Swayze.
3: What did he sing?
2: I don't know. Look it up though.
3: I didn't know he could sing.
2: No, because I did deep dives on Swayze when he passed away. He's got a great song, Swayze.
3: I've got some texts that have come through here. Love the text. Thanks, guys. 0429 131065. Someone said Jason Momoa. Oh my god, yum. What a man. Aquaman, Momoa. Jason Momoa.
2: Yeah, yeah.
3: Pretty hot.
2: Real good.
3: 1980 Magnum PI. Tom Selleck. That is a while back, and I love it from Carter. I couldn't agree more. 3 Men and a Baby. Tom Selleck for mine, if you've seen that.
2: Will, Patrick Swayze sang the song She's Like the Wind.
3: Oh.
2: Swayze.
3: Incredible.
2: This Swayze. Oh, God, it's beautiful. Let's go to Courtney here on 131065.
7: Hi.
2: Courtney, name the dude, name the year.
7: Mark Wahlberg in the Calvin Klein ad.
2: Oh, yeah.
7: He's in the underwear.
2: It's truth.
3: Oh, yeah.
2: Yeah, yeah. Love Who do you reckon, that. Courtney? I think
3: he's a massive knob, Mark Wahlberg.
2: Whoa.
3: Yeah.
2: I've interviewed him once.
3: And he was a total tosser.
2: He took the chat pretty seriously.
3: He was not a nice guy.
2: Yeah, I flew for the interview, and
3: I'm not going to say allegedly. I think he's a flog. That's my opinion. That's my opinion. Absolutely personal.
2: And I haven't
3: opinion.
2: Said that, but I did fly into state to go and interview him, and he walked out after 3 minutes. And I didn't think I was that bad either.
8: Sounds like he's got his head on his shoulders.
3: We've got some great texts coming here through, guys. This is Heath Ledger, 10 Things I Hate About You.
2: Oh. So Heath Ledger, Knight's Tale for me.
3: Oh, yeah.
2: Oh, the dance scene.
3: He's so hot in that. He couldn't be hotter in that. Well done. Woods, you're very good at trumping these, actually.
2: Thank you.
3: Enrique Iglesias in Hero.
2: Yeah, that's perfect. It's perfect, Enrique Iglesias.
3: I did not know. I think one of the most remarkable things about Enrique Iglesias is that he was also the international ambassador for small condoms.
2: Yeah, good on him.
3: Isn't that crazy?
2: Make yourself vulnerable.
3: I think that's incredible. He was a sex symbol and that he was also doing that front and center.
2: Is he still married to Anna Kournikova?
3: I think he is. I think awesome. He is. That should go on my list of favorite celebrity couples. I've got here 1984 Terminator, Arnold Schwarzenegger.
2: Oh, yeah.
3: I mean, if you like the throwdown factor, great text there.
2: Yeah, yeah.
3: Great text there. Jeremy Allen White in the Calvin Klein ad in 2024. We were talking about Rat Boy yesterday. Annalise, you're a big Jeremy Allen White fan?
8: I don't think that was with me, but
2: he's going to be. You
3: love a Rat Boy.
8: Love a Rat Boy.
3: Yeah, he invented Rat Face, didn't he?
2: Him and Timothy Chalamet. He's going to be in the new Social Network, the sequel to Social Network.
5: Reckoning.
2: Yeah, Jeremy Allen White.
3: Jeremy Allen White.
2: Someone's just written in Matt Damon, Good Will Hunting, 1997. Yeah, T. That's...
3: Talented Mr. Ripley, Matt Damon as well. Talented Mr. Ripley, Jude Law.
2: Alfie Jude Law.
3: Jude Law is so hot right now.
2: Yeah.
3: Michael Caine. Sorry, Lynn. This is a cracker. This is almost, I reckon, peak man. Charlie Hunnam, Sons of Anarchy.
2: He is
3: seriously sexy, Charlie Hunnam. He could shave my head, wax my body, and use me as a surfboard.
2: He could for all of us.
3: He's beautiful.
2: Green Street Hooligans, Charlie Hunnam as well. Early work from Charlie. Let's go to Lynn here.
3: I've got one that I think's gonna win all of it after we go to Lynn.
2: Lynn, name the dude, name of the year. Lynn. Killing the vibe here, Lynn.
3: Well, Lynn, we'll come back to you.
2: Is it Line? Have I pronounced it wrong? Lynn?
3: No, Lynn's not there.
2: Lanolin?
3: Lanolin. Mate.
2: What's the text?
3: I think, to round it out.
2: Here we go. This is the text we've got?
3: No, this is just... Kevin Rudd, 2007.
2: Oh, yeah, there it is.
3: The year that he won the election.
2: Lock the game.
3: He doesn't look better than that.
2: Kevin 07.
3: Genius.
2: Genius. And when he absolutely cracked it over no one drying his hair. You know that video that went viral?
3: I don't.
2: Him going nuts about no one having a hair dryer. No. That was sexy.
3: Okay.
2: Very sexy.
3: Hey, Lynn's back. Lynn, do you want to finish us off here? Lynn.
9: I'm here. I was here.
2: What name the dude, name the year, Lynn?
9: I'm going to go left field, 1975, Tim Curry as Frankenfurter in the Rocky Horror Show.
3: There you go. And Valet Tim Curry as well. Great stuff, guys. Jeez, that was a lot of fun.
2: That was fun.
3: Name the dude, name the year. That's the segment.
2: It's back. Yeah, we'll do it on Monday.
3: Not frat at all.
2: No, it's not at all.
3: That's not at all.
2: Just
3: that's not frat.
2: Admiring some
3: just a few men loving
2: specimens.
3: A man. You didn't get a man in there, Annalise. You didn't get one in there.
8: I know.
2: Go. Throw one in there.
8: Oh, gosh.
2: Come on.
8: Jacob Elordi, always.
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33: 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They're here all the time. I lose my dad in here for hours.
34: If Dad goes missing, usually the answer is Bunnings. It's a classic dad move.
35: This is Dad's place. Kids can come in here into the store and they know that something that they'll find, Dad will love.
34: Since I was a kid, we've come to Bunnings with Dad and we'd be looking at all the things that he wanted to do next.
33: So to find a Father's Day gift should be pretty easy. It doesn't matter what your dad's into, you're going to find something here he loves.

0: Will and Woody, very late to have the radio on, but that might just be where you're at right now. And it's a pleasure to be with you. Mm-hmm. Whatever you're doing, wherever you are in this beautiful country of ours. Well, Joe, the great part for you guys is if you just tuned into us and you've never heard us before, this isn't some second bit late night show that you're hearing, guys. Mm-hmm. This is the prime time.
1: Yeah.
0: We're just so good at prime time that they're like, guys, can we package up your content and dish it out again later in the evening?
1: And then we wake up really early in the morning. We come in here because obviously we're live right now.
0: Oh, yeah, live right now.
1: And then we throw to our bits,
0: the best bits
1: from our afternoon yesterday's show. Yeah. So this was worth coming in to work for, just to throw to it. And here it is, Will and Woody.

0: It's Will and Woody keeping you up.
1: Chemist Warehouse Dadventure is this weekend, Woods. You and I taking our little girls on a daddy-daughter trip. Last time it was camping. This time we're taking them to Warner Brothers Movie World. Going to be awesome. It really will be a lot of fun. I am a little bit concerned with the energy that they've brought and they're going to bring. We brought them in studio yesterday.
2: And they bring it out of each other as well. It's like they supercharge when they're in the same room.
1: Like they're our daughters.
2: Yeah. It's funny watching them interact because it is this weird thing. It's like if we were young girls, it's exactly how we would be acting as well. And unfortunately, they've evolved as well. Like we were using so much blackmail last year. It was just like, hey, listen, if you do this really well right now, I'll give you a marshmallow or something. Mm. They've evolved and they've figured out that that's exactly what we do and they've got around it somehow.
3: And you're not going to get a chocolate ball if you keep yelling at me.
4: I don't want a chocolate ball.
3: Oh, no. shut up, lollipop man.
4: Mommy, daddy, lollipop dad.
3: You can have a lollipop.
1: Yeah. All right.
4: Yeah.
1: Oh, I like it. So it's a full weekend of that.
0: It's Will and Woody.

0: Nothing good happens after midnight, except these two. It's Will and Woody, keeping you up.
1: Woody, last year we took our daughters on their very first camping trip.
2: Hey, look who's got a tent.
3: I think we both really excelled.
4: So I'm just going to go and put a fish on the end of the rod.
5: Look, look, he caught a fish.
6: You're catching another one.
5: Yeah, Dad, catch another one.
2: Yeah.
3: But this year we're stepping it up a notch, all thanks to Chemist Warehouse.
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9: Batman's there.
6: Batman? Let me see your Batman. Oh, yeah, oh, yeah, oh, yeah.
3: How many ice creams are you going to have this weekend?
6: 100.
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11: Oh, yeah. So this weekend, that is what we are doing, Woods. We're getting on a plane tomorrow at 9 o'clock in the morning with our two little girls, all thanks to Chemist Warehouse. I thought I had the iPad on the plane. It was stripped off me last night in a terse conversation with my partner. No tablet for me over the course of the weekend, which felt a little bit heavy-handed for the person who's not dealing with a four-year-old and a sugar high. But, we're just going to take those pills.
3: Wow, that's hit you hard, hasn't it?
11: I just think if you're not the one who's parenting, it's pretty wild. She's going to be at home with my six-month-year-old. I'm like, all right, no dummies. Don't say that, do I? Yeah.
3: Well, you should. That would have been a great retort. I'm taking the cot with me, you know?
11: Throw the cot.
3: Yeah, I'm taking the cot. No screen for me, no cot for Jules.
11: My son's just the one that's suffering.
3: Yeah, that's true. But, you know, tit for tat parenting. It's bad parenting.
11: But
3: on that, so you've lost your screen, you've lost your tablet. Mm. Both of our wives, sorry, my wife, your de facto partner,
11: Thank you. I appreciate that. You know that means a lot to me.
3: I know, mate. They have set down a number of rules. We're going to go to a song.
11: Yep.
3: We're going to go over these rules again. Because I think you and I need to have just a good heart-to-heart on how many of these rules are we going to abide by?
11: Yep. Well, all of them.
3: Okay.
11: All of them. Religiously.
3: Are we doing... Okay. Which ones can we bend, I think, is what I want to discuss up next.
11: None of them.
3: What's going on here? Is your wife listening? I mean, is your de facto partner listening?
11: Will and Woody.
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20: 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Kiss.

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1: Alrighty, guys, it's this weekend. So tomorrow morning, 9 a.m, we are getting on a flight with our little girls to the Gold Coast.
4: Mm-hmm.
1: Junior producer Annalise has been working overtime, put together a wonderful package.
4: Great itinerary, hot itinerary. But again, like, it's funny. It's funny. It's funny when people make itineraries that don't have kids.
1: Oh, God. Farcical.
4: Because you think Farsical. You've got like...
1: It was an hour. It was an hour by hour thing.
4: At 11:40, we're doing this.
1: No, sorry. There were 20 minute stints, actually.
4: I just... We've got to be honest here. That's going to be ripped up so quickly. But I love the work you've done.
5: Thanks. I will I'll be following the itinerary.
1: Yeah, we know.
5: You're there.
1: No, and it's important. It's important to try and have the guidelines there. I think that's a great idea.
4: Shoot
1: for the moon. If you miss, you land among the stars.
5: Exactly. As long as I can make it to the PAV, that's all that matters.
4: Oh, look out! If you're going to be at the PAV this weekend, Annalise will also be there.
5: And producer Joe.
4: Whoa! All right.
1: Good for you guys.
4: And sexy
5: D.
4: I'm glad you guys are all partying.
1: We're taking the sex to the PAV. I love it. Look at him. I'm not sure it'll survive him.
6: A couple of Gold Coast baddies.
4: There we go.
1: There's the sex.
4: There we go.
1: Wow, dials in. Look at him.
4: Everyone just turn it down. We're taking our children.
1: Yeah, so I was going to say.
4: Just ease up.
1: So look, we are very, very excited. This is a family-friendly bit. It's very worth just, exactly. I'm glad that I'm here to bring everyone into line. Now, as the responsible one in the team, Woods, I think it is important now to cast our eyes over the rules which your wife and my de facto partner have put forward for us that we will be abiding by to the best of our abilities over the weekend.
7: No screen time. The iPad is staying here.
8: And then bedtime does still exist, so make sure she's in bed.
7: No sugar, please. The veggie rule is also therefore still in place. So if she does not eat her veggies the night before, there is no sugar. I think it would be really nice for her if you guys make up like a chant or like a cheer for the weekend.
8: And just make sure she's on music control, because you always say the radio is broken and it's not fair.
7: And if they want to change the song 30 seconds in, they can change the song 30 seconds in.
8: You must go on one ride as well that you don't want to go on, just to show your bravery, because I feel like, you know, she needs to see that from you. You don't often do stuff like that. No saying when I was your age more than 3 times a day.
7: I would actually say when I was your age, no more than once.
4: Okay. That's a lot. For mine, I think the chant I'm very supportive of, and that was directly for you and your daughter, and I would agree that we can't go to Movie World, we can't enter the gates until you perform a chant for everyone.
1: Okay.
4: So you're okay with that?
1: Yeah, sure. Well, the one for you was the go on one ride you don't want to go on.
4: Yeah, see, this isn't about us, though. And I don't understand how that's a rule. Like, I'm not going to be selfish this weekend and go on rides. I'm going to be supporting my daughter going on.
1: We've got a whole production team there. No, we can look after Remy. That's fine.
4: No, I just
1: and you've got a bit of a fear with things with heights, I quite enjoy that.
4: Not a big roller coaster guy.
1: Not a big roller coaster guy. I think they've got. Am I right in saying, Annalise, they've got the fastest roller coaster in the Southern Hemisphere?
5: Yes, and tallest longest.
4: Yeah, well, I don't want to be away from my daughter at any moment, so I'm going to stay on the ground. Another one I want to bring up is
1: it's a rule.
4: Yeah, well,
1: mate, if I'm doing the chant,
4: stuff the rules.
1: Well, I didn't say that about the chant, did I?
4: Yeah, but we're
1: so I'll see you on the coaster, brother. I will see you on the coaster.
4: I'm a bit of a bad boy. And
1: if you're a bad boy, you're getting on the roller coaster.
4: Ah, damn you!
1: Yes.
4: Bugger.
1: Reversal.
4: Yeah, well done. Great reversal.
1: Thank you.
4: I tap. Next one for me. Bedtime.
1: Yeah.
4: Melbourne Football Club are in a final.
1: Yeah.
4: Saturday night.
1: Wild card round.
4: Wild card. It's huge. Yep. Melbourne v the Blues.
1: Yeah.
4: It starts at 7:35, which is 35 minutes after Remy's apparent bedtime.
1: What are you thinking?
4: Well, here's what I'm thinking. Like, what's worse? Me putting her to sleep and then sneaking out of the hotel room.
1: Won't be able to do that.
4: Exactly. So I think she needs to stay up late and watch the footy with me.
1: I don't think that the other option is you stay in the hotel room.
4: No, not an option. I think that can be bent.
1: I think
4: that can be bent. The no sugar one. Can you make sure your daughter eats vegetables tonight?
1: The police are already watching you in Victoria, sorry, about taking your daughter to the pub too many times. You don't want the same in Queensland.
4: Police boy. We went to the pub last night.
1: I know, mate, and they were out the front.
4: We had grilled. Beautiful. Yeah, we had grilled. Yeah, I know. See, it's cute. It's cute.
1: I
4: You're going to need to watch the When I Was Your Age insert story. Geez, you love that. You do that to me, and I never care.
1: And you're older than me. All right, look, there's lots there. There's plenty that we need to abide by. I think just the rule with parenting is just lower your expectations and then lower them again. And just do your best, get through, have a great time. That's going to be the plan. I know the girls are going to have an amazing time. Remy and Max, Max thought she was going today. She was devastated. Two sleeps is two sleeps. It's not one sleep. Yeah.
4: Nice, man. That sort of stuff. I like it. A little bit of toughness.
1: A little bit of strict. Tough love.
4: Yeah, great.
1: Tomorrow morning, we're on a plane, 9 a.m. to Warner Brothers Movie World to take the girls on the Chemist Warehouse Dad Venture. It is so exciting. We are so excited. The girls are so excited. You can hear all of it on Monday. And the great news is for you guys listening in on Monday that you will get some Chemist Warehouse cash if you've been listening in to the Dad Venture as of Monday. So tune in, 4 o'clock Monday. We will see you there.
4: Get a bit of Paco Rabanne, which is a beautiful fragrance at Chemist Warehouse. If you could smell me right now, Australia. Paco Rabanne.
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0: aren't those mates that just want to keep going. It's Will and Woody keeping you up.
1: Woods, a millennial icon is a household name. 25 years since their debut album, in particular Strawberry Kisses, came second on the Australian singles chart. 26 years since the Sydney Olympics, where they were not just Australian icon, global icon.
2: Oh, yeah.
1: And right now they're on the show. Nikki Webster joins us on Will and Woody.
3: Oh, hey, guys.
1: Hi, Nikki.
3: Hello. Hello, hello. Woohoo.
2: You're bringing out merch for the 25-year anniversary of Strawberry Kisses, which is crazy because we also have some merch currently on our radio show for Will. I'm just holding
3: DJ
2: up a T-shirt.
3: DJ Will. Yeah, DJ. Maybe DJ Will needs to spin Strawberry Kisses. Well, at his next gig.
2: What are your thoughts, DJ Will?
3: Could and I happen. Could sing for you.
1: We could hook up an event. Yeah, we can make that happen.
3: Look at that shirt. Not as good as mine, I don't think. I'm wearing mine.
1: Are you rocking yours as well?
2: Yours is sick.
1: Yours is cool.
3: And my hat.
2: You need to wear your T-shirt more. See what Nikki does? She wears her
3: own
2: merch.
3: It. It's really comfy.
1: She's still selling it. Look, she hasn't stepped out of the sale mode. Look at her.
2: Wear the merch more. Wear the merch more. So 2032, the Olympics returns to Australia. In Brisbane, has there been any talk about returning to the Olympics 2032? That'd be 32.
3: No one's rung me yet. No one has given me a DM, a message. I mean, I'm all for it, but I'll be really. What's that? 2032. I'm going to be quite old by then.
1: No, you won't.
2: Oh, exactly. For me, that is iconic. If you recreated that song.
3: Even if I'm just there in the audience to experience the energy, I'll be happy to be a spectator too. So I'm up for it. I mean, it was the best time of my life, you know. Olympics and then Strawberry Kisses. What better way to live your life as a 13-year-old? It was pretty cool.
2: As Will said before, you're a national icon at 13 after that performance. Mm. You then have this highly successful Strawberry Kisses album and you're 13 years old. You run a talent agency now, Dance at Nikki Webster.
3: I run dance studios for the new talent of today, yeah.
2: What would you say your number one piece of advice is to like someone who is so young and dealing with all of that pressure and attention?
3: I always got told one piece of advice to like be kind to the people on your way up because on your way down they'll still be there. And that's something that I always kind of carried with me. So just to be really grateful and, you know, to take the opportunities but also stay grounded.
1: You also got two kids, Nikki. Your daughter performed with you last week on the Today Show, which is super cute. She's absolutely dead ringer, by the way.
3: The genes are strong.
1: That's crazy. Whenever my daughter sings or anything in front of other people, I'm always like mouthing the words along with her and I'm
3: That's
1: feeling
3: me.
1: That anxiety of being a stage dad. There's a healthy level of that, but then also there's like that. You know, there was that show, Stage Mums, wasn't there? There was like with
3: Dance Mums.
1: Dance Mums.
3: Yeah.
2: Honey Boo Boo.
3: Honey Boo Boo as well.
1: Where you kind of like mollycoddle your kid into something that you don't want at all because you're so concerned about them.
3: You know, I think it's because we want them to be better than us. I think that's the thing. I think that's what I want for them is that I want them to be better and I want them to have better opportunities or to take the opportunities and run with them. So I think it's because you believe in them so much, probably more than anyone. That's why the energy is so strong.
1: Yeah.
3: And maybe because we understand it, you and I, about what this industry is about a little bit more, where they're cheering them on and being a great supporter, but also being really realistic about how hard it is sometimes in this industry. I mean, they're exposed to so many more things in their world today than I was, but it's also a lot harsher because of social media and you know, people commenting. And so we're also quite protective in that way.
2: Do you at all feel like if they're ever getting too big for their boots, Nikki, that like you feel the need to maybe like chuck on YouTube or even just bust into Strawberry Kisses and be like, Mama still got you covered?
3: Yeah, I break it down. I go, Mama got this.
2: how across is she of your crazy success as a performer?
3: Look, I'm kind of blessed in that both my kids are really across it. They like to be across it and know it, and they know that it shapes, you know, the reason that we have these opportunities. So they're really behind it, and, you know, I think I'm the top of her Spotify list, so that's pretty cool. And that's without me even paying her. I know, how cute's that?
1: So cute.
3: Isn't that cute? So at the moment I'm still, you know, in with a look in that she supports me and she thinks I'm cool, so that's okay.
2: Oh, nice.
3: Yeah.
1: Do you look back on that time as, like, you being completely innocent, Nikki? Like, Strawberry 100%. Kisses coming out, top of the world, you just performed in front of the world at the opening ceremony.
3: Yeah, I didn't know what I was doing. I was like, do you want to do an album? Sure. Do you want to sing a song? Yeah. You want to do this? Absolutely. I was like, I didn't know what I was doing, but it was just fun.
1: What's a moment from that time where you're like, oh, holy shit?
3: I think it was definitely when I kind of met like a big Aussie artist that I'd looked up to, Tina Arena, Kylie Minogue, John Farnham, Olivia Newton-John, and, you know, I'm sitting next to them and they're, you know, supporting me and cheering me on. I'm going, hang on, this is weird. Like, I love you. And you're cheering me on and singing Strawberry Kisses. So moments like that was like a real, and they were just including me as one of them and not like a kid. That was pretty cool.
2: Whoa.
1: So nice.
3: Yeah.
1: Wow.
3: Yeah.
1: And now you're in that Parthenon. You're in the right up there as a talisman of that generation, which is crazy to think.
3: Crazy
1: to think. So you guys get your Strawberry Kisses 25-year anniversary merch available to pre-order now at officialnickywebster.com. Nikki, thank you so much for coming
3: on. Thank you, guys. Thanks for having
1: me. See you later.
3: Bye.
1: Bye, Nikki.
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7: 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Bruno Mars.
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8: Ooh. 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

0: 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And this year is going to be next level. Bigger stars, bigger moments, bigger Vegas energy. 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
0: 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All on one stage. 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
29: Yeah, sadly, the weekend is done. It's Monday, guys. We all knew that. We just didn't want to admit it to ourselves. Right, Robin, Kip and Corey Oates, they are back and alive from 6 a.m. this morning. This is the catch-up hour. We'll touch on a few points that you might have missed from Friday and highlight a few things you might want to look forward to for when the guys kick off their things. In just under an hour, it's a brand new week. The guys are back to take you with it. Let's ease back into it with a little bit more music on KISS 97.3. Mal Smith now. Duh.

Ava hey, Max on Kiss 97.3. Robin Kibicori Oates, they are back in live from 6 a.m. this morning. This is the catch-up hour. And Friday, as we do each and every Friday, a little bit of karaoke, though it took on a little bit of a different turn last week. It became a tribute after a loss in the music industry, although this particular tribute, not without its hiccups.

0: so close.
1: That sounded like Keith Urban and a strangled cat.
2: Just how Dolly would like to be remembered. Robin, Kip and Corey Oates, they are back in live from 6 a.m. this morning. Taylor Swift now on Kiss 97.3. I had a bad

0: Samba, Home Wrecker on Kiss 97.3. Robin Kibakuria, today are back in live from 6 a.m. Your first chance to score some cash coming up after 7 with our $1,000 pop quiz and a clue coming up in the next hour. Don't go anywhere.
1: 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And this year is going to be next level. Bigger stars, bigger moments, bigger Vegas energy. 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
7: Good morning, I'm Alana Riley. Well, e-bike riders in Queensland will have to be at least 16 and have a valid learner licence, with a crackdown kicking in today. Parents will be the ones fined if their kid is caught doing the wrong thing as well. Transport Minister Brent Mickleberg says it's a new step in keeping people safer.
9: We need to crack down on those who are doing the wrong thing while facilitating the safe use for those who do the right thing.
7: More vigils have been held across Australia overnight for the victims of Nepal's flash flooding disaster. The death toll there is hovering around 800 this morning, with 42 Aussies among the more than 3,000 who are still missing. An electrical fault is being blamed for dislodging a manhole in Newstead before a woman fell into it on the weekend, balancing on high-voltage underground cables before bystanders came to her aid. According to 7 News, crews are looking into how it happened. And boxing legend Tony Mundine has passed away at the age of 75. His son Anthony has paid an emotional tribute to the late icon, saying he's broken following his father's death. Your sport check in a sec. In the NRL, the Sharks have blown their top four hopes with another loss, this time to Parramatta. Meantime, it's season over for the Roosters' Sam Walker, with scans confirming the halfback suffered a high-grade syndesmosis injury in Saturday's loss to the Dolphins. And the Lions have suffered their greatest AFLW loss, downed by Melbourne by 56 points. The KissCast is next. Partly cloudy and a top of 24 degrees in Brisbane today. Tomorrow, a bit of cloud and 24 again. Right now, it is 13 degrees in the city. And win thousands in free cash this morning at 7 with Robin, Kip and Corey. Just play the Kiss Pop Quiz.
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14: 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Now, look, of course, if you do miss out on anything to do with the guys, you should be on the Robin, Kip and Corey Oates podcast. You won't be missing a thing. There's even a couple of extras sprinkled in there as well. We're just here as a little bit of pre-show fun to sprinkle some of that goodness for your morning, including something from Friday where we talked about, look, we love our kids. We love taking our kids great places. But there are exceptions, and we'll get to it after one of the greats, Simple Minds, on Kiss 97.3.

0: Yo on Kiss 97.3. Rob and Kevin Corey Oates, they are back in live from 6 a.m. this morning. This is the catch-up hour. And Friday, the guys were talking about those wonderful trips, those wonderful places that you take your kids to. And sometimes, just by taking the kids along, it changes why you went there in the first place.
1: Now, Mitch Lewis is in the studio with us.
2: Because we love him and he's part of our team. He does all our social media.
1: Yep.
2: But I also think you are like, as opposed to these two, who are not like most people.
3: Yes. What?
0: Fire the song, Kit. That'll do.
3: Thank you.
2: Yes. I mean, that's fair.
3: I think it is
2: fair. Come on, it is fair.
1: We're abnormal, yes. I'll take that.
2: Mitch, you are like the quintessential dad. You have four kids. How old are they?
0: Oh, we got 13, 11, 9, and 5.
3: Why four? Did you make a mistake? Or just...
0: Well, mate, I think we're addicted to that drug, you know, you get after having a baby.
1: Yeah.
0: We walked past the baby the other day and we looked at each other like, what are you?
2: No, we can't.
3: As in, like, no sleep?
0: We can't do that,
3: no
0: but we looked at each
3: drug?
0: Other like, hey?
3: No sleep.
0: No, who needs it, clearly?
3: Yeah.
1: But you guys do love it, though, don't you?
0: Oh, we do, yeah.
1: Yeah, you love the chaos.
0: Yeah, we do. I think
3: we
0: thrive off the chaos.
3: You love what?
2: So, last week you were away on a little pre-planned holiday and you went to Queenstown.
0: Yeah,
1: gorgeous.
2: Now, Queenstown, New Zealand, in winter, is known for skiing.
0: Mm-hmm.
2: Is that why you went?
0: Yeah, well, it was my 40th birthday a couple of months ago, so that was what, Sarah said this would be your 40th birthday trip. She knows how much I love skiing. Thank you, mate.
3: That's okay.
0: But we went on a drive around New Zealand, the South Island, about 15 years ago, Sarah and I did a, you know, wicked van, and we spent a day and a half in Queenstown, nowhere near enough for arguably the most beautiful place in the world.
3: It is amazing.
1: It could well be.
3: It's got to be up there.
0: Yeah. I haven't seen a better place, and we've been dying to get back, and now it's like, well, we've got the four kids, we can take them back, and if we go at the right time, we can go skiing.
1: Yeah, but you like to ski. Yeah. Skiing's your...
0: I think it might be my favourite thing to do.
3: Yeah. You're a skier.
0: Yeah. No. I mean, you know, we live in Brisbane. I don't get to do it all the time. I think it's been like 10 years since I last did it.
1: Yeah.
0: I was about to say that you and I went, but you couldn't go
1: when we
0: had a planned trip.
1: Yes.
0: I think the day out you had to pull out because of Raf, maybe. I think it was
1: something.
0: Maybe a crook or something.
1: Yeah.
0: So, wasn't that long ago, obviously, but yeah.
2: So you plan this amazing trip.
0: Mm.
2: You've taken your four children to one of the greatest skiing spots in this side of the world.
0: Yeah, Cadrona. Yeah, amazing.
2: And what happened?
0: Oh, it was awesome. I mean, we got a little bit of a late start. My fault, a little bit of a late start on day when we got up there, and we actually missed the last, because they have shuttles like from the bottom of the mountain, so you don't have to drive up yourself. Then I put the chains in the wheels, which I've never done.
1: No.
0: And if you have to put chains to get up a mountain, I don't want to be driving up that mountain.
1: Fair
0: obviously.
1: Yeah.
0: We got up there about 15 minutes after the last shuttle, so it's like, well, we don't have chains. Do we want to drive all the way back, or do we want to go up? And Sarah said, I'm just going to close my eyes and look inside the car and not over the cliff to our death, and we can get up there. And we got up there, which is great. But, you know, the day is sort of getting on, and the kids have never seen snow, let alone skied before.
3: Oh, wow.
1: Exciting.
0: Yeah, and, you know, we looked at, like, private lessons and stuff, but it's like, it's a lot of money when, for like 2 hours, we're paying a lot of money, and Sarah said, do you think you could teach them? Like, oh, the basics? Me? Yeah, absolutely.
1: Let's
0: of
1: take
0: course.
1: A guy out of, let's take a Queenslander.
3: Of course I can.
1: Second time in the snow. Yeah. You teach those people.
0: Oh, my God, can
1: perfect.
0: I do it? But, you know, my instructions didn't exactly make them, you know, novices very quickly. And, you know, we just spent the afternoon. We said, okay, well, this might do us. It was just the little training where they walk up 15 meters and, like, pizza down and that's it. We'll come back tomorrow.
1: Okay, so you haven't skied at this stage. You're just teaching.
0: Neither Sarah nor I had skied on day one. And we came back day two and the kid's like, well, we want to go up and do that big one, but maybe we spend some more time doing the beginner one.
1: Yeah.
0: And then there was like a little tunnel. You get in like this little, you know, tunnel in a travelator and you go up and you ski down. Got to do that. And then at the end of the day, which is a couple of hours later, you know, because the kids are hungry, want to go get some food and stuff. And then, we swipe our cards for the first time. We go at the chairlift, top of the mountain, we do a green run. But, you know, my kids, first time, like they could barely stand in the morning and they're doing a green run at the top. You've got 300-degree views of the most beautiful mountains
1: gorgeous.
0: In New Zealand. And it took us, you know, we got down there and we got down to the end of the green run and it's 4:03. The chairlift had closed at 4. The mountain's done.
4: Right.
2: So day 2, you have done one green run.
0: Yeah.
4: One run.
0: You know, we got there Monday afternoon. We did Tuesday. We did Wednesday skiing. It's like, we don't want to spend the whole day. We're going to do all these things, go to Milford Sound, do the shot over jet, all the classic stuff and all the little hidden gems. And then we eyed off on Saturday night. We said, that's it. Tomorrow, Sunday, it's our last full day here. We're going to go skiing. And we woke up. It had been pouring rain all night. The mountain was closed. Like, not just like bad weather. The mountain was closed.
4: Yeah.
0: And then Monday morning, we came home. So, you know.
3: So you did one.
4: You went all the way to Queenstown for one run.
2: One green run.
4: What's a green run mean? Is that lame?
0: For beginners.
4: Oh, okay.
0: Yes.
2: It's not a black run. Yeah. The really great
4: it's
2: one.
4: Full on.
0: Put it this way. Threadbow, the green run's called Friday Flats.
4: Okay.
0: Like, there's not a lot of speed getting up. So
4: you did nothing.
3: But,
0: and I will say that, like, I got to take my favorite thing in the world to do is skiing. I got to take all four of my kids, my three boys up the top of the mountain. Like, it is core memory stuff. I loved it. But on paper, it's like I did one green run.
3: Did you get back satisfied with your skiing? No.
0: Oh, I could have. Yeah, I wish I would have done more skiing. Yeah. But, you know, I'm going to blame the weather for that one. Yeah. So, yeah.
2: Do you know what I love about you, Mitch, is that you are trying to spin this to make it sound like it was still a great holiday, and I'm sure it was. But
0: I think it was the best,
2: It does beg the question, I never should have taken my kids... Dot, dot, dot.
4: I love it. Yeah. Where did you take the kids? And I should not. This was not the place for them.
2: No, we could have done New Zealand without the skiing because that's the thing I love.
4: Yep.
2: I never should have taken my kids. 13 1065. Robin, Keith, and Corey Oates.

I'm gonna send a flood, gonna drown them out. This is brave, this is bruised, this is who I'm meant to be. This is me.

0: Kesha on Kiss 97.3. Robin Kivikouriotis back in live in just a couple of minutes to kick off your brand new week. And a brand new $1,000 you can win with our $1,000 pop quiz coming up after 7 a.m. this morning. Thank you again, Kesha. This is the Catch Up Hour and Robin Kivikouriotis. We're talking the times you say, I shouldn't have taken the kids, dot, dot, dot.
1: Catherine of Nunda. Where was it, Catherine?
2: To their mother's wedding.
3: Oh.
1: Oh, dear. What happened?
3: Why?
2: They just ran amok during the vows.
1: I mean, to be fair, the mum would have possibly known that was coming.
4: Yeah.
1: How old were they?
2: 4.
4: Yeah.
1: No. Oh, and twins?
4: Did you try having a talk, like saying, hey, this is really important, you've got to be quiet, you've got to sit down still for this bit?
2: Yes, but that doesn't happen.
3: No.
1: No.
3: They're like, yeah, I know it is.
4: Yeah.
1: Okay.
3: I'm going to run again.
4: Yes.
1: Yeah,
4: and I'm off.
3: I'm off.
4: Yep.
1: Natalie of Hendra, I never should have taken my kids.
5: Oh, my God, to Movie World and Sea World. We had my best friend and her kids coming from overseas. So excited.
4: Yeah.
5: My son was 10. He wouldn't go on anything. And Will and Woody, I know, are about to take their kids to Movie World. Oh, yeah. My God. He wouldn't even go on the log ride, the water ride.
3: Oh, wow.
5: Not even the kids' roller coaster ride. So I had to go on it with their kids. I'm screaming like a baby. My son's looking after all the handbags. Probably could have got kidnapped or anything. Yeah. But, you know, I had to. Oh, yeah. It was just horrendous. I still remind him of that.
1: How old was he at that age?
4: 10. Did you say?
5: 10. He's 19 now, and he still will not go on a roller coaster.
1: Yeah, no.
4: No.
1: Oh, wow.
4: Well, I was that.
5: Watching things that have gone wrong.
4: I was that kid. I was holding the bags for everyone, although at least I did the log ride.
1: Did you?
4: It was just like there was one ride I could do.
3: Oh, no.
1: Oh, hey, Jess of Marsden.
6: Hi. I never should have taken my kids to mini golf.
3: Oh, that's
1: oh,
3: bad.
1: My goodness. What happened?
6: I was with an ex-partner at the time. Sorry, I got my phone in the back. I was with an ex at a time, and so he had two boys as well, and I had two boys. So they were two 4-year-olds and a 5-year-old.
4: Yeah.
3: Oh.
6: It was very chaotic, and we also kept getting told, wow, you guys got busy.
4: Yeah, of course. Yeah, there's so many. Yeah.
6: But all 4 weren't out, so...
1: Doesn't matter. People just assume.
3: They do, they just...
4: And let's just hand them all metal sticks that they can whack
6: each other. It was very chaotic. They were fighting. They were taking their time. They were running off to other holes and hitting balls into those.
4: Just playing other people's balls.
1: Oh, don't. That's bad.
4: Mitch Lewis was with us just moments ago, if you missed it, by the way. He took his kids all the way to Queenstown, New Zealand, for skiing.
1: Because he loves skiing.
4: And got one run.
1: It was a green run.
4: And
3: in 6 days. Oh.
1: Beck out of North Lakes. What happened?
7: Hi. family funeral in Bundaberg, and a lot of extended family that the kids are too young, they've never met. So first of all, looked around and they're like, why is there so many people here? Who are all these people?
4: Oh.
7: Like, they're your family, mate.
4: Yeah.
7: Like, everyone. I'm like, pretty well everyone. We get into the church and things are going along and stuff, and he says, what's the box up the front with the flowers?
4: Oh. I'm like, what's the box up the front?
7: Yeah. Why does everyone look so sad?
3: Oh.
4: Cheer up, Arnie, mate.
8: Robin, Keith and Corey Oates.
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31: Brisbane traffic.
0: It's Paul having a look over Brisbane, and we do have a broken down car on the Bruce Highway at the moment. It is causing about 10-15 minutes delay southbound after Dolly's Rocks Road there in Murrumba Downs. Also on the Gateway Motorway, about 10-minute delays expected southbound from Carindale to 8 Mile Plains, and also northbound on the Gateway from Bracken Ridge. A lot can happen to the people you care about in a year, a month, a week, so ask, are you okay any day? Because the conversation could change a lot. So the Kiss Cast, 12 degrees now, getting up to 22 later today. 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
4: Now.
3: Morning, I'm Alana Riley. Well, hundreds have turned out in Brisbane's King George Square overnight for a candlelight vigil honouring the more than 800 people killed in the flooding disaster in Nepal, with thousands still missing. Australia has committed a total of $8 million in humanitarian aid so far, which will include $2 million worth of emergency supplies that the Royal Australian Air Force will deliver from Queensland. Queensland's e-bike crackdown takes another step today, with under 16s and those without a learner licence no longer able to ride unless they have an exemption. The rules would also see parents fined if their kid is caught on an illegal device. It's getting a bit feisty between Queensland and Victoria after the Melbourne mayor suggested they could host tennis at Brizzy's 2032 Olympics. Brisbane's mayor Adrian Schrinner says they're dreaming, adding Victoria couldn't even get the Commonwealth Games over the net. And Canberra is set to unveil new privacy laws aimed at keeping up with tech like AI and smart glasses that can secretly record people. The reforms would also hand Aussies new powers to have personal info deleted online. In sport, Eels coach Jason Riles admits the Sharks are a bit off after Parramatta handed Cronulla its third loss in four starts. And the Broncos are wrapping up an internal review into their club as the season nears its end, with coach Michael Maguire reportedly holding on to his coaching role. According to News Corp, the review is the most comprehensive in Brisbane's history and includes 14 recommendations. The Kiss Cast is next.
5: 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Remember, catch the train, make the plane. Air train. Woo woo.
3: Partly cloudy and a top of 24 degrees in Brizzy today. Tomorrow, a bit of cloud and 24 again. Right now, it is 13 degrees in the city. And win United flights to Vegas for our iHeartRadio Music Festival and see BTS, Benson Boone and Zara Larsson live from 10 a.m. on Kiss.
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7: Good morning.
6: We're just getting excited about what's happening with the weather this week, heading up into the 30s by the end of the week. I'm pumped for summer. I'm ready.
7: I know.
6: Let's flick the switch.
7: It is usually just... On. Yeah, turn him on, please.
6: On?
7: I mean, I know you don't like to a lot of the time, but it's kind of necessary.
6: You know what? My desk has just decided no Corey today.
7: It's contractually obliged to turn him on.
6: You know, every now and then okay, my desk does me a favour, and I appreciate it.
8: Yeah. True.
6: Oh, there you are.
8: Drew, no, there we go.
6: He found a way.
8: Maybe he should have your job and you should do his.
6: Maybe you should shush.
8: Maybe you
7: should. Can I tell you?
6: Already?
7: It is Monday, and Mondays are usually a very distracted day, but I don't think you two have consistently been paying attention for more than 2 minutes at a time over the last half hour. What has happened in your life?
6: This weekend, honestly, I said to Naomi last night, I was just like, thank God this weekend's over. Like, it's so tiring. The kids, it's way worse. I was looking forward to coming to a relaxing week at work.
7: Okay.
8: I don't reckon I used my brain once over the weekend.
6: Just
8: it's
6: to be off.
8: Great.
6: Yeah.
7: Really?
8: Yeah, Tiggins hated it.
7: Yeah. Okay, so I get the consequences
6: yes.
7: of your uselessness.
8: Yes.
7: Like,
8: awesome.
7: I'm not joking. We have a meeting that goes for half an hour, and I think, like a school teacher, I said more than six
8: actually,
7: times,
8: yes.
7: you've lost the room, Drew, to
8: have
7: our
8: a,
7: boss.
8: Have
7: Boys,
8: a go at this.
7: Pay attention.
6: Yes.
8: I can't believe I'm about to say this.
6: What?
8: So I went to leave the house yesterday to go to Paw Patrol with Huxley.
7: Right.
8: I picked up the TV remote as my car keys.
7: If wow. there was ever an example of a man who's lost his little sweet mind,
8: wow.
7: there it is.
6: The crazy.
8: I know.
6: Wow, you're really next level.
8: I said, oh my God. She goes, what? I'm like, I thought these were my car keys.
6: You grabbed a giant remote. Oh, wow, that's special.
7: You know what else is interesting?
6: What was that?
7: I have been sick the entire weekend.
6: Yeah.
7: My voice is only barely there, and yet you've been with me for 45 minutes and no one has noticed.
6: No, it's true. Well, we are used to that.
8: No, we're used to being, like, you smoke a lot lately, yeah, is what I've realised.
6: It just feels like you and the Winnie Blues have been mates for a while now.
8: I'll tell you what. Have you
7: I
8: got
7: do
8: a
7: not
8: new,
7: smoke.
8: No. New ambassador deal, huh? Winfield?
7: Okay, that is illegal.
8: Is it?
7: But
8: is
7: thanks.
8: It? Yeah. Is it?
7: We're not allowed to promote okay. that no, on air not. At all,
6: we're not.
7: Ever.
6: Okay. Okay. Hey, listen, listen.
7: It was them, guys.
6: It's coming back. We're coming back with permission to suck. We'll give you all the details about how you need to share your inefficiencies with us after this on KISS 97.3.
7: Example one.

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2: I'm gonna give myself permission to suck. I'm gonna suck all night.
0: So, what is something that you're terrible at, but you're embracing? You don't have to be great at everything you try.
3: See, I thought as Aussies, it'd be really cool with this concept because we're so self-deprecating.
0: Yes, but you know there is this thing we've got. You know, I don't know if it's creeping in because of the false lives we're living on Instagram that everyone wants to be great at things, but there are things that we're just not good at. And you can nominate that right now. 131065.
4: I'm going to say parenting, and I'm going to say. Yeah. Like my patience.
0: Yeah.
3: You don't have any patience?
4: I really suck at it. I've tried and tried.
0: Yeah.
4: And I'm trying, but I really suck at it. I can't. I'm just being honest. I'm not a perfect parent, you know, and I'm happy to say that.
0: Yeah. That's interesting that I was just about to nominate myself the same way.
3: Really?
0: Honestly, I was about to say those exact words.
3: You don't have patience.
0: I am so exhausted this weekend. I feel like I am trying so hard to be a good parent, and I suck.
3: What happened? What happened that was so sucky?
0: I start off, it's particularly with Raphael, I start off, my seven-year-old, I start off so, like, patient and trying to, like, trying not to get angry and stuff. But then he just, the back chat and you know, he starts, and I just, eventually I'm like, just stop talking.
3: And I get so mad. Does that work?
0: Yeah, and then he cries. He goes, I'm sorry, Dad. And then I hear that, sorry, and I go, oh, he's a tiny little boy.
3: Yeah.
0: And I'm like, I'm an idiot. I'm the worst parent.
3: No.
0: I feel such guilt.
4: You got to keep going. Yeah, you should be sorry.
3: Tony used to say to me, my boy's dad used to say, Robin, move away from the child.
0: Yeah. I'm just like, oh, man.
4: Yeah.
0: I'm doing so bad at this. I'm trying.
3: See, here was me going to say, look, the only thing in the last week that I can really nail on Kip is that you suck at being Dolly Parton.
0: I also suck at being Dolly Parton when we try to do our Jolene tribute, yeah.
3: At karaoke.
0: Cannot sing like a beautiful old lady.
3: you sounded like a strangled cat.
4: I did. You actually asked to do that part too.
0: Yep, I did. Well, someone had to do it. Someone had to nut up and go, I will be the high-pitched Dolly in this song.
3: So tell us, there you go.
0: Yes. What do you suck at? It's therapeutic. I really feel better about talking about my parenting.
3: Sal out of Kippering, what do you suck at?
5: Oh, I can tell you, I have a list as long as my arm. But anyway, we'll suck. Kip, just so you know, my eldest is 33 and I still tell her to shut up every day. Sal, don't stress. You're doing really well, mate.
0: Thanks, Sal.
5: Okay, one thing that I really suck at really badly is hiding how I feel with my face.
3: Oh, you're one of those. You're the best.
5: Oh, mate, I just can't hide it. If someone annoys me or they say something so stupid, I just can't. And the worst part is I've passed it on to my two daughters and my granddaughter, and I hate it when they do it to me.
0: Everyone knows what you're thinking. When you're annoyed, it's on your face.
5: Oh, my God. And can I just tell you one last thing?
0: Yeah.
5: I, for the life of me, cannot reverse up my driveway street. I do this every single day, I have mirrors and a camera, and it takes me 2 to 3 goes to get my car in the car.
3: You're my favourite.
0: Gorgeous. All right, consider the ball rolling. What have you got? You've got permission
4: Robin,
0: to suck.
4: Do you have anything to say to that?
3: What? Reverse parking. Me and any sort of driving is an optional extra.
0: You should see Robin's tiny little Mazda 2 with the scratches on every angle.
3: I know. And most of them, this is the glory of me, most of them have been done in my own driveway.
0: Yes. So what do you suck at? Let's go. 131065.
1: Brisbane traffic. 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
6: Gateway Motorway starting to get slow at the moment, about 10-15 minute delays in your southbound direction from Carindale to 8 Mile Plains, also getting slow there northbound from Bracken Ridge. You run inbound towards the city, Pacific Motorway getting pretty heavy there through Mount Gravatt, and also on the Gympie Arterial Road southbound run there through Castledine is slow. 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To the Kiss cars, currently 12 degrees, getting up to 22 today. You're with Robin Kipp and Corey Oates in the morning on KISS.
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0: What do you suck at? Let's go. 131065. Oh. You got permission to suck yes. this morning?
3: Oh, we've been hearing some doozies.
0: Oh, man.
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0: 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It's Robin Kibicorio. 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
2: I'm gonna give myself permission to suck.
3: Oh, 10-year professional.
2: I'm gonna suck all night.
0: So what do you suck at? It's very therapeutic. Get it off your chest. You don't have to be great at everything.
3: No, we'd prefer it if you weren't. Yes. Lady of Debra, what do you suck at?
4: I simply suck at putting two socks in the dryer and coming out with one.
3: I know! Who eats them, yeah. Amy?
4: Like, where do they go?
5: Where do they go?
0: I think I once saw, you know, the old washing machine, which is the one where you lift up the top, not the side one, and then I saw a sock go inside that once, go in the other side of the tub. And I think that's where, but I don't know for the dryers.
3: That's where socks go to die.
5: Yeah. So how do you get them back?
0: Never.
4: I just put my socks back.
3: I get it, Amy.
0: Yeah. Thank you, Amy.
3: Christy out of Wynnum. Permission to suck. What are you sucky at?
6: Look, do you want a list or just the best of the suckiness?
0: Just the best, yeah.
6: So, look, I suck at being polite to morons. In general, being really, like, have you dealt with a moron lately? Being polite, shy and retiring, I suck at doing that. My husband says he's got a really long list, but that's not fit for television or radio. Let's just go with that.
0: Yeah.
6: My boss thinks I suck at being mediocre because, you know, well, I'm just fucking awesome.
0: Sucking awesome.
6: Agree with all of that.
0: Yes.
6: But they definitely say I suck at singing. I am literally banned from singing Happy Birthday.
0: Oh, you're not even allowed to be part of Happy Birthday.
5: Just,
6: no,
5: just give us the first few words, Christy. Yeah. Give us the first few.
6: Happy birthday to you.
5: Oh, okay.
0: Right. Very festive.
3: Enthusiasm, wow. Turns.
5: Yeah, I like
3: skill.
0: It's the only song we're all allowed to do, except for Christy.
5: Catherine, Nunda, come on, what do you suck at?
7: Understanding NRL rules.
5: Me too.
0: Is it the new rules or just all the rules?
7: Well, I have, from the word I was born, I've been brought up in rugby league.
0: Mm.
7: So I have seen the different stages, but the six again, the eruptor, the bunker. But my last thing is bring back the biff.
0: Okay. You just like to see the punching on come back.
7: No, I just want to see it go back to the old style of rugby league.
5: Oh, the toughness, like, you mean?
7: Yeah, since tag.
0: Yeah.
7: We're not going to be able to do anything. From the word I was born, I've been brought up in rugby league.
0: Mm.
7: So I have seen the different stages, but the six again, the eruptor, the bunker. But my last thing is bring back the biff.
0: Yeah.

0: legal.
1: A good hit. He's not allowed to hit hard anymore.
0: No, it's like they'll blow it up now and they'll go.
1: If you get whiplash now, the bloke that got that made the tackle sent mate that you hit him too hard.
0: Duty of care. They call it duty of care.
2: Isn't that a good thing?
0: Well,
1: no. Wait, what?
2: Okay, Ricky out of the sunny coast.
3: Hi, legend.
0: Hey, what do you got?
3: Good morning.
0: Good, mate. What do you suck at, Ricky?
3: Many things. Gang calm and traffic. I suck at stairs.
1: Stairs?
3: I fell down them again.
2: again.
3: And,
0: are you? Why are you falling downstairs, why? Ricky? Are you on the terps? Like, what's happening?
1: What's happened?
3: No chance. I wish that was the reason. I just, last night, I just had a handful of things and grabbing that. I've got the post thing that goes down with it.
0: Yeah.
3: Straight down, arse up. There we go.
2: You paint a great visual there, Ricky. You really do.
1: Are you miscounting?
3: I need to take better duty of care of me damn self.
1: Yeah.
3: Let me tell you.
1: You're just sucking
0: at stairs. And sucking at stairs and living in a two-story house is brilliant.
1: Thought of going to a single story? I don't know. Ever?
3: Oh, yeah. Thought about that.
2: Hey, Ricky, it might be time. Do you want to go and see Practical Magic 2? Oh. Sandra Bullock and Nicole Kidman are back.
3: Yeah, bloody oath.
0: Yeah, mate. I'll send you the movies, mate. We'll try and find one without stairs.
1: Yeah.
0: They're harder in the dark. Good on you, Ricky. Sandra Bullock, Nicole Kidman, the iconic Owen sister witch is in Practical Magic 2, only cinemas September 10. Shaboozy, a bar song. It's Robin Kipp and Corey Oates on KISS 97.3.

0: And he's out there sort of, he's dancing, his whole crew are dancing. They've got the bass player, they're all stepping out. Everyone's groovy as.
1: Have I remembered this correctly? Is this the karaoke song that we absolutely butchered?
2: I think, quite possibly, and we
1: had to end it.
0: Yes, yeah. This is the one
1: we just cut it.
0: We actually couldn't complete.
1: We just cut it off
0: for magic.
2: Yeah,
0: it was
2: the only one you've ever kind of gone. Now we're out.
0: It was awful. It was really bad. Yeah, because Bruno's so good. So he is coming to Brisbane. It's the romantic tour in Australia, February and March. Special guest Tyler.
2: February 28th at Suncorp.
0: Oh, nice. Okay. So you can register for pre-sale right now at livenation.com.au, but we have a few doubles we'll be giving away on the show this week, and we're bringing back the radio first, Uno for Bruno.
1: Yeah.
0: We'll have another round of that tomorrow.
1: I promise I'll be calm. I'll be a bit more
2: We need chill. To have a couple more practices before we bring it to the radio again.
1: I'm okay. I'm just not going to get so excited.
2: Monday's not a good day to put that to the test.
0: No, or Friday for that matter. Friday was a lot.
2: It's a Tuesday to Thursday proposition.
1: Okay, whatever. I was overexcited, all right?
0: It's a very simple game, and we'll explain it to you when we play tomorrow, but basically you phone up and we'll give you a card.
1: And I'll be patient.
0: You're just trying to be the first caller to get draw two, and that draws you those two tickets. Draw four is four tickets, which would be awesome.
2: Yeah, right, which would be better.
0: Yeah. And wild, we worked out that's just going to be a re-go.
2: Yeah.
1: Okay.
0: Yeah. Other than that, it's wild. It is wild.
2: We need to practice a little bit more.
0: And reverse really screws up.
1: It does.
0: It makes it very hard to play a phone game when you've got to go back to the previous caller. But anyway, Uno for Bruno. It will be back with Bruno Mars tickets tomorrow morning on KISS 97.3.
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6: 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Snoop Dogg and Stella Leslie. 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
17: Brisbane traffic.
18: It's Paul having a look over your Brisbane roads and a broken down car on the Bruce Highway at the moment, causing some heavy delays now southbound from around Moorumba Downs, also on the gateway. Things are moving slow southbound from Carindale and also northbound. There's delays on the gateway from Brackenridge. Getting inbound towards the city, pretty slow now also on the Pacific Motorway through Mount Gravatt and inbound slow on the Riverside Expressway. So if you need to get to the airport, catch the train, just tap your card or visit airtrain.com.au. And remember, catch the train, make the plane, airtrain, woo-woo. 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
20: Morning, I'm Alana Riley. Well, Brisbane's King George Square has been filled with candlelight overnight in a vigil for the more than 800 lives lost in the Nepal floods. 42 Australians are among thousands still missing. According to the ABC, it includes Brisbane mum of two, Suhasini Radhi Kandimulla. Meantime, Canberra has announced another $3 million in humanitarian aid. Parents will now be held accountable if their child is caught doing the wrong thing on an e-bike or e-scooter under tougher rules being introduced today. The crackdown means riders will need to be at least 16 years old and have a learner licence unless they have an exemption or are riding with parents. There's court today for a woman who allegedly stole a car from the Gold Coast before it was crashed into three parked cars in Brisbane's Inner North on Saturday. Police claim she was one of two people who fled the scene in Ash Grove. A man is still outstanding. And today is officially the last day of winter with the weather warming up right on schedule. Temps are surging back into the 30s in Brizzy by the end of the week. Your sport check in a sec. The Warriors are a step closer to its first minor premiership since 2002 after downing the Knights 42-36. Jet Cleary produced a history-making NRL debut for the Warriors after orchestrating four try assists while dad Ivan and brother Nathan watched from the sidelines. And Adam Walton's US Open has come to an end on the opening day of play, the Aussie falling in straight sets as competition gets underway. The Kiss cast is next. Partly cloudy and tops of 24 degrees in Brisbane today. Tomorrow, a bit of cloud and 24 again. Right now, it is 13 degrees in the city. And win United flights to Vegas for our iHeartRadio Music Festival and see BTS, Benson Boone and Zara Larsson live from 10 a.m. on KISS.
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0: 6:36, Monday morning. It's Robin Kipp and Corey Oates doing it for Temple and Webster. We've got another round of the pop quiz coming up for you in 25 minutes from now. We'll do it right after the 7 o'clock news. So there's 10 questions, $1,000 to be won. We like to give out some of the harder questions to try and give you the best chance. I reckon that's easy enough. What about this one? Fresh in Cinemas.
1: I was going to say that. I didn't know.
0: Yeah. Unravel Me is the documentary about which Aussie singer?
2: Tina Arena.
0: Yeah.
1: I'd never heard of it.
0: I know Tina,
1: obviously, but I'd never heard of that.
0: I didn't know that was happening, no.
2: I think they send them to cinemas before they go on to streaming for, like, awards and
1: that. Okay, this one.
0: Okay, so it's got to go into a cinema.
2: It's got to go into a cinema.
1: Never heard of this one either. Yeah. The Netflix series My Brilliant Career is set during the turn of which century?
2: Oh, the 20th. Oh. I'm watching it. It's really good. Oh, okay. Great Australian movie from way back in the day.
0: Right.
2: And Netflix have picked it up and turned it into a series. It's very good.
0: Okay.
2: Yeah.
0: All right. The 20th century. There you go. So, coming up next, though, we need to talk about some of the footy over the weekend. And it's actually outside of the football because what happened with Jai Arrow and South Sydney.
2: Oh, my gosh. I was howling.
0: Oh, man.
2: I was howling. Yeah. It was such a beautiful.
0: It really was. And Wayne Bennett. Like, people that used to hate Wayne Bennett, you can't hate him now.
2: No, you can't.
0: Nah. You have to love that man.
1: Yeah.
0: So, anyway, we'll take you there right after this because Corey was at the game. Maroon 5, it's Robin Kipp and Corey Yates on KISS 97.3.

0: Shaboozy, a bar song. It's Robert Kipp and Corey Oates on Kiss 97.3. 6:26. We have more Bruno Mars tickets on the show this week. Yeah, you make me feel like I've
1: been locked out of heaven. So good. Yeah,
0: what you're trying to do. I remember seeing him years ago.

0: Ray, where's my husband? It's Robin, Kip and Corey Oates on Kiss 97.3, doing it for Temple and Webster, 6.43, and plenty of footy on over the weekend, and we got over the Broncos-Renault debacle on Thursday night, and it was all about Jai Arrow and the Souths game over the weekend. You were there, Corey, you were there with Renault?
1: Yeah.
0: Yeah.
2: How did that happen? You guys just said, hey, we want to go down for this?
1: Actually, we were chatting during the week, and I almost gave away his surprise dinner.
0: Oh, Renault's surprise
1: so
0: dinner?
1: So I missed it because we had the golf day.
0: Yeah.
1: And I had to go there because it was an agreement.
2: Sponsored event. Mm.
1: And I almost gave that away.
2: That's so unlike you, Corey, to say exactly what you think. Yeah.
1: Different story. So then I changed the conversation. Oh, what are you doing on the weekend?
0: Yeah.
1: And that's how it came up in conversation. He goes, oh, I was going to head down. I said, oh, mate. I said, I'd love to come. I'm like, can we?
0: Yeah.
1: I said, we'll go together. And then Huxton goes, oh, can I come football? Fine. So then Deegan had to go buy him. Head to toe in Rabbitohs gear.
2: Oh, right. That's yeah. Lovely.
0: So you're there with your little mate and your little son.
1: My two little mates.
0: Your two little mates.
1: I was there with two little mates.
2: So were you on the field?
1: Nah.
2: Were you back? What?
1: No,
2: did
1: no.
2: You
1: so
2: do?
1: We. So Renault, he actually got offered. You know, we could go into the sheds, but he goes, I just want to go and watch. I don't want to. Yeah. I don't want to be anything. It's
2: you guys are so humble.
1: I want to go sit down and watch. And we honestly were. You know, another story for this, but do not ever go to a game with Adam Reynolds.
0: Why?
1: No, for another reason.
0: Because people want to say hello to him and stuff?
1: Oh.
0: Yeah.
1: It was insane.
0: Yeah.
1: I feel like I can be cognito. Well, not cognito. That's a lie. Yeah. I feel like I'm old enough and I've retired long enough now. No one cares.
0: No, that's not true. But then Renault's right at his peak retirement.
1: Yeah,
0: right
1: and he's
0: now.
1: One of the greatest to ever play the game. So maybe that's a reason. But
0: plus, if you're trying to be incognito and then you're walking around with a giant, that doesn't help. So you'd be a beacon.
1: And he had a red hat on. A red hat. Okay. Yep. Anyway, so.
2: How are you surprised by any of this? Yeah. Anyway,
1: But so we went down, and just because Renault had obviously the relationship with him in South, and I've had my relationship with Jai.
2: Through Origin?
1: From probably pretty much 2013. I've known Jai. So, you know, at the Bronx for the first, his debut, all that sort of stuff. So we just wanted to go down there and be a part of it and just see him get to run on for the first time for 12 months it is for his 99th game for the Rabbitohs. And
0: yeah, if somehow you've missed it, Jai is suffering MND and so the Rabbitohs and NRL, which you've got to say have done so well with this, have agreed to let Jai run on for two more games, so he cracks his 100, and so he's just running on. He's suited up, and he gets to have that moment.
1: It was so cool.
0: Yeah,
1: like I'll play this bit of audio first, and then even sort of explain what they did. But so at the start, there's a massive tunnel of cheerleaders of both teams, staff. A huge tunnel, pretty much all the way out in the middle of the field, and then they start playing some
0: walk on,
1: like music, and then everyone stands up, the whole crowd stands up, and just starts clapping. And like both teams are walking out together, walking next to each other, side by side, the whole way.
0: Yeah.
2: So nice. So this song isn't relevant to the Rabbitohs. It's just the words, "You'll Never Walk Alone."
0: I think so.
2: Because it is the Liverpool Football Club theme song.
0: Yeah.
1: And then Jai's sort of walking towards the goalpost with Cody Walker. I thought it was really nice. And then Cody Walker's left him on his own. And he stood there and just waved. And, it was really emotional.
2: Oh, yeah.
0: It was impossible to watch, especially when he then hugged his daughter, young daughter, and just he was, Jai was weeping and, oh, man.
1: And, I really will take my hat off NRL. They did both teams, all the officials, I didn't know what was going to happen. And they've blown the whistle and everyone just stood still. Yeah. 1 second ticked over and then Jai had to
2: leave the
1: had
2: field.
1: To leave. But, like, it's just, I felt like that was... Just a really, it's so funny because, I don't know if you've seen on the TV, but they whistled to bring him off and he goes, nah, I'm staying on.
0: He really wanted to play, didn't he? Actually, we'll play a little bit of this. This was the commentary on Fox and they were talking to Wayne Bennett, who you see in the sheds was actually pulling on Jai's socks for him, which yeah, is a pretty incredible moment. That was just beautiful. But they were talking about how much Joe wanted to play.
3: How has he received all of this, knowing he gets to come out a couple more times?
4: Well, he's really nervous, actually.
5: Never ceased to amaze me the love around, not only in rugby league, but for Joy. Is some of the best medicine for him, being around his teammates, still taking the mickey out of him all the time, and being around him would be good for him.
4: Yeah, no, it is Blocker. He turns up to train every day, and obviously can't train with us now. But the friendship, the mateship's there, and he needs us, and we need him.
6: How was the bus trip here to the ground? It must have been a bit different for the South Sydney boys, given the Jai's back on the bus.
4: Yeah, it was a bit, actually. I got on the bus, and he's sitting right up the front. He was the first one on the bus. And I didn't have the heart to tell him that he was just running on. He's not staying on.
6: Well, we did have some vision on the Fox League cameras of you putting his sock on. You've coached nearly 1,000 games in the... You never used to put my socks on, or Alfie's, Wayne, hey?
4: Alfie's I put on, you know that.
6: Oh, yeah.
0: Anyway.
2: So, yeah. Did you shed a tear? Did you and Reno? Was the whole crowd crying?
1: Yeah. You always get emotional, and especially when it's something like this. I feel it is. I think it just shows that we can come together as one when there is someone in need, and when it does show that there's more than just the game. So, it was a really nice moment.
0: And so one more, and they'll do one it again. More. One more round.
1: One more. This, and it's really cool they've done it, because 100th game for South. Yeah. At home.
0: They pumped the Titans too after that, as you would imagine they would, like that type of excitement.
2: We had the moment.
0: Yes.
2: Let's now not talk football.
0: Okay.
2: It was about Jai.
0: But we just started.
2: No.
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8: It's Paul taking a look at your Brisbane roads. In the earlier multi-vehicle crash in Kenmore, still causing heavy delays outbound on the Western Freeway. Some pretty slow delays there back until at least Indooroopilly. Bruce Highway slow southbound from Moorumba Downs, also the gateway. Heavy southbound from Carindale and inbound on the Pacific Motorway, slow through Mount Gravatt until the Riverside Expressway. 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
7: 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We've got another $1,000 to give away with the pop quiz coming up in 10 minutes' time. We'll do it right after 7 o'clock news. I reckon this could be hard if you don't, if you don't know it. Hazel Eyes is the new album for which British artist?
8: Sam Smith.
7: That is correct. So that will be one of the harder questions coming up with the pop quiz. We gave a couple earlier as well. So hopefully you heard those and you're ready to go with $1,000. Coming up next, very excited about this. We've got one of our team members dressed up in a rooster outfit.
8: Yeah, it's all in honour of Father's Day.
9: Yes.
8: And $150 to spend at Red Rooster.
7: I love this. What I love most about this competition is when we were sort of sussing it out, Drew started saying, "Listen, the idea is that we get Mitch in a rooster outfit," and I went, "Shh, you had me at Mitch in a rooster outfit. I don't need any other details."
8: Oh, she must love working with us.
7: Oh,
8: Mitch, so,
7: we'll tell you how you can win.
9: He's loving it, though. I bet you.
7: I mean, where you can find Mitch now?

0: 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It's Robin, Kip and Corey Oates on Kiss 97.3.
1: With Robin, Kip and Corey Oates, the rooster's calling.
0: Yes, Father's Day is coming up this weekend, and what better way to treat Dad with $150 to spend at Red Rooster? No need to cook the barbie. Have the afternoon off, Dad.
2: Yeah.
3: So all you've got to do is find our very own rooster.
0: Yes, so we have Mitch Lewis, dressed up as a rooster. Somewhere around Brisbane, and he's going to give clues as to his location. Oh. First person to find Mitch gets the $150 to spend at Red Rooster. Good morning, Rooster.
4: Good morning, guys. Thank you so much for this. And yeah, Kip, to give me that little preview about a week ago, he said, look, we've got something exciting. And they had me with the first line of the pitch. And I thought, I can't wait to find out what that is. And I rolled in this morning. And yeah, there's a rooster. There's a chicken outfit. So it's kind of like one of those ones where I'm actually riding the rooster. So I've got this sort of like a rein that I've got around this rooster's neck. And I'm sitting there and I've got my tiny little legs hanging over the side. But anyway, so it all is in celebration of the great fathers. We were talking about it this morning, and we're talking about things, giving yourself permission to suck, and you guys said, look, maybe sometimes parenting, and Robin, yes. We only have to go back to Mother's Day, remember, and we remember the effort that these two guys went into to giving their lovely partners, the day off, wanting to take away all the responsibility. Exactly, exactly. Well, that's what we're looking to do to dads this week, you know. We're all about the barbie and stuff, but I tell you what, there's nothing better than just going into a little bit of Red Rooster, getting the chook, but also getting the veggies, right? What are the takeaway? Can you go and actually get something healthy like the roast veggies? We want to sort you out. And pound for pound, the best bloody chips going around. Might I say?
0: Yes.
4: All right? So we want to sort you out $150, but only if you can find me. Now, that, of course, guys, is Sunday, right? It's Sunday for Father's Day. What's happening Saturday, the night before? A little bit of river fire action? We've got something going on, right? Where's the best place to check it out?
0: Oh.
4: Where if you had to go somewhere with great vantage point of the river, the city.
0: You'd want to be on a cliff somewhere, I reckon. Maybe
4: cliffside.
2: I'll tell you what.
4: And just to make it just that little bit easier, I'm actually perched up right now. I mean, just to for all the chickens and roosters out there, I'm just perched myself up on the little barbecue cliffside here. I was about to say where I was, but you know what, I might do it. There's plenty of cars going by. And now that I've actually just had a friend of mine, literally 2 minutes before we went on air, had a friend of mine drive past and yell at my name, and I thought, thank God they didn't see what I was wearing, because they might have snapped a photo. But if you would like to come and do that, the best vantage point for Brisbane River Fire the day before Father's Day 2026, come and sort yourselves out with $150 worth of the great stuff from the good people at Red Rooster. Come and find the Kiss 97.3 Rooster.
0: Thank you, Rooster. The first person to find the rooster wins.
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19: Brisbane traffic.
20: It's Paul taking a look at your Brisbane roads. In the earlier multi-vehicle crash in Kenmore, still causing heavy delays outbound on the Western Freeway. Some pretty slow delays there back until at least Indooroopilly. Bruce Highway slow southbound from Moorumba Downs, also the gateway. Heavy southbound from Carindale and inbound on the Civic Motorway, slow through Mount Gravatt until the Riverside Expressway. 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
22: Morning, I'm Alana Riley. Well, at least two Brisbane residents are believed to be among the 42 Australians missing in the Nepal flooding disaster, where more than 800 people have been killed and thousands are unaccounted for. Vigils were held across the country overnight, including at Brizzy's King George Square. Treasurer Jim Chalmers was in attendance. He says they mourned those lost and hold out hope for those not yet found. A man, one of two people allegedly linked to a stolen car crash in Brisbane's north, is still on the run. A woman is due in court today, accused of taking the vehicle from the Gold Coast before it crashed into three parked cars in Ashgrove on Saturday. Making other headlines, tougher e-bike and e-scooter laws kick in around Queensland today, meaning riders need to be at least 16 and have a learner licence. Late country icon Dolly Parton has been farewelled in a private funeral ceremony by immediate family, laid to rest next to her husband Carl. And there's a proposal to flower bomb Queensland with wattle ahead of Brisbane 2032. The Queensland Wattle Association hopes if we plant the native yellow blossom right around the state, we'll be blooming green and gold by the time the Olympics rolls around. Your sport check in a sec. The Warriors have overtaken the Panthers on the NRL ladder to move into the top spot after a win overnight before the Eels downed the Sharks. Elsewhere, the Roosters have suffered a huge blow with ankle scans confirming it is season over for Sam Walker. And Melbourne have suggested Olympic tennis for Brisbane 2032 could be hosted down there, but they've gotten a serve from the Brizzy mayor. Adrian Trinis says Melbourne is dreaming, adding they might have the Oz open, but in 2032 it'll be Brisbane's time to serve the world's best tennis. The Kiss Cast is next.
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22: A bit of cloud around Brisbane to kick off the week. Tops of 24 degrees today. Tomorrow, partly cloudy and 24 again. Right now, it is 13 degrees in the city. 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
27: 7-Eleven, we've got $1,000 to give away right here. Just got to answer 10 questions correctly in 60 seconds.
28: You can do this, Kim of 8 Mile Plains. I know you can.
29: I'm very nervous now.
28: No, you'll be great.
27: What's your trivia heritage?
30: Yes.
27: Kim?
29: Oh, we have a team that goes to Club Southside fortnightly called Cloud Nine.
27: Oh, okay.
30: Cloud Nine, right.
27: Cloud Nine.
30: And how do you go? Do you win?
28: She should be good.
27: Yeah, do you go all right? I mean, just going to trivia is not enough. Do you go all right? Do you win ever?
29: We normally end up in the top five,
27: okay.
29: Which doesn't really get us a cattle space.
27: It's still good. All right.
30: It's not bad.
27: You're contributing. Okay.
30: Yeah, right.
27: So there's 60 seconds. You can pass. We'll come back if there's time. There's normally time to maybe come back a couple of times, so we suggest you start guessing after that, okay?
29: Okay.
27: All right. 60 seconds and your time starts now.
28: I'm loving it is the catchphrase of which fast food restaurant?
29: KFC.
28: Destiny Hope Cyrus is the birth name of what pop star?
29: Puff.
28: Name a movie starring Jason Momoa.
29: Underwater Man. Aquaman.
27: Yes.
28: What supermarket can you get Disney Ushies from?
29: Woolworths.
28: Which catchphrase is that's hot?
27: Or whose?
28: Whose?
29: Sorry?
28: Whose catchphrase is that's hot?
29: Puff.
28: Outlook and Teams are both owned by what software company?
29: Microsoft.
28: Magnus Ferrell is the son of which famous actor?
29: Puff.
28: The Netflix series My Brilliant Career is set during the turn of which century?
29: 20th.
28: Nice. Fresh in Cinemas, Unravel Me is the documentary about...
29: Cleaner Arena.
27: Yes.
28: Hazel Eyes is the new album from which British
29: Ben
28: artist?
29: Smith.
27: Yes.
28: Which catchphrase is, that's hot?
27: Yeah.
28: Whose is it? It's Paris Hilton.
27: That's hot. That's hot. I think she used to say that when she couldn't think of anything else to say.
0: That's hot.
27: We missed a couple there. Oh, we actually started off with the stinker.
0: Yeah, I'm loving it.
27: It's Macca's. It's Macca's, not KFC.
29: Oh, no.
27: Think about how many millions of dollars they spent getting that slogan.
0: What's Kentucky's? Is it Kentucky? Yeah, what's that?
28: Finger licking good. Is it still finger licking? That's too old.
0: I don't know.
28: The Colonel's calling.
27: Yeah, the Colonel's calling. I think it might be the Colonel's calling.
0: I don't think finger licking good would get past these days.
28: Miley Cyrus is Destiny Hope Cyrus.
29: Oh, of course.
28: And yeah, what else? Oh, Magnus Farrell is Will Farrell's son.
29: Oh my gosh, they were hard.
27: Yeah, tough one today. Sorry, Kim.
29: For me.
27: Tough ones for Kim anyway. So what have we got for Kim? It feels weird mentioning it amongst all of the others, but Red Rooster. We've got a $50 to spend at Red Rooster for you.
29: Lovely.
27: Enjoy that iconic Red Rooster taste that Aussies know and love, and we'll make sure that we give the tough questions away again when we play tomorrow morning, so make sure you're listening before 7 o'clock.
28: Okay, get your minds out of the gutter.
27: Why? What?
28: When I say that coming up next, we're going to talk about crazy things you can do with your mouth.
27: Okay. I mean, you
0: asked the question, mate.
28: I know who you are.
0: Where do you expect it to go?
28: I know what you do. This is totally innocent and super cute.
27: Okay.
0: Okay,
27: all right, let's do it next.

0: 7:18, it's Rob and Kip and Coriot on KISS 97.3. We do have Bruno Mars tickets this week on the show. Tomorrow morning, your first chance to win again with Uno for Bruno. We're going to do it right throughout this week, starting tomorrow morning. If you want to see Bruno, that'll be a huge show. Now,
1: we had some fun last week. When we did human nature, people had to decide between whether it was human or nature.
0: Yes.
1: And we discovered that a lot of people have weird things they can do with their mouth.
2: So you thought it was appropriate to ask things that you can do with your mouth.
1: Well, here's the thing, right? It's not just weird people like Crow Boy, who we featured last week. This is actually a human.
0: That little boy just imitates crows perfectly.
2: How good is that going to be when he goes to school?
0: Oh, yeah.
1: We then discovered that people within our own team have an extraordinary talent, like producer Claire, can.
2: Oh, this is insane. Hang
0: on. Can you come in, Claire, and do it? Because we're trying to get Mitch, who we know has been dressed as a rooster out and about today.
2: Can we get a rooster doing it?
0: Because what we're about to do is get a man dressed as a rooster to be a Wookiee for us.
1: Because that's what you do.
0: Yes.
1: But producer Claire, how do you even know how to do this?
3: So it's a weird inherited thing. My mum and my nana can both do it too.
2: What?
3: So I don't know if like we just have like weird throats. It's a specific thing you have to do with your throat. You have to have really good control of the muscles in your throat.
1: So you could be a great opera singer, potentially.
3: I mean, maybe in another life.
0: But why would you be when you can make a crazy baby
3: That's it.
0: Sound?
2: Yeah.
0: Yeah, okay. Why would you try to... Okay,
1: have
0: so go.
1: A listen to this.
2: That is insane.
0: It's so weird. That it's almost like...
2: It sounds so fake.
0: It's almost out of body because you're right there and I'm watching you do it, but it feels like you're playing...
2: It sounds so fake because, if I had a baby that cried like that, I'd be like, oh, you can cry all night. It's just so gentle.
3: I did this in the office the other day and people from sales were like, that couldn't have come out of her mouth.
2: Yeah. No.
0: It's that's incredible. Not a thing. Have you ever made anyone lactate?
3: Not that I'm aware of.
1: Not that anyone's telling you.
0: Okay,
1: so crazy things.
0: Yes,
1: crazy noises, crazy stuff you can do with your mouth. Clicking sounds or Wookiee sounds.
0: Yeah, 131065. Now we're crossing to Mitch. Now, were you at Kangaroo Point Cliffs, by the way, for those trying to find the rooster this morning, Mitch?
4: Yeah, that's where I've been, and I've decided to keep it on just because I like wearing it, and I've never done a Wookiee noise while wearing a rooster outfit.
2: This is
4: a first.
2: This is perfect.
4: Yeah.
0: Okay, but you do a cracking Wookiee, I believe.
4: It's not my best work. Doesn't feel good in a rooster.
0: It's good.
2: It's
0: really good.
2: Is it because it just doesn't feel right, hey? Like, there's that rooster in the background.
4: I think at this point I've made more noises than I have said words on radio this morning, which is a concern.
0: We've gone straight from rooster to Wookiee.
1: So here we are. If you can do a great accent, you're a typical Australian bloke, but you can become an Irishman in a moment.
2: Like whistle like a bird.
0: Yeah.
1: If you can whistle. We don't care what sound that comes out of your body.
0: Yeah.
1: And Kip is working on his impressions.
0: Yeah. And Corey's also, we also know, because we found this out at one of the schools, is a beatboxer. So we're going to get his Joel Turner beatbox.
1: So 131065, if you can entertain us with your crazy thing, we will love you forever.
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6: It's Paul taking a look over your Brisbane roads again in an earlier multi-vehicle crash on the Western Freeway. Kenmore heading outbound, still causing some heavy delays at the moment. Also, a broken down car, Hale Street, that's causing delays northbound just at the end of the Milton Road on-ramp. Still pretty heavy also getting inbound through Mount Cravatta and also on the Riverside Expressway. Just 10 days until Paw Patrol, the Dino movie rule.
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6: It's Paul taking a look over your Brisbane roads again in an earlier multi-vehicle crash on the Western Freeway. Kenmore heading

0: 13 getting up to 22 today, and it's Robin Kipp and Corey Oates in the morning on Kiss.
1: What are the cool sounds you could make with your mouth? Maybe it's a sound effect, maybe you could do an accent. 131065, maybe you're a beatboxer.
2: I can't believe you made me do that.
3: As you can see, the bar is very low. 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
4: It was like having
2: a Joel Turner.
4: It was like we had a full drum kit in here.
3: Oh, really? 131065, really, we don't care.

0: 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It's Robin Kip and Corey Oates on KISS 97.3, 7:26. We want to know the cool thing you can do with your mouth, whether it's a sound effect or maybe you're good with accents.
1: Oh, yeah, come on. You've been working up
2: here.
1: You've
2: got a couple.
0: All right, I'm not going to say who it is. You see if you can work out who I'm doing, okay? Oh, no.
1: Come on.
2: Where are you?
0: I guess it comes down to one simple choice. Get busy living. Or get busy dying.
1: That's a great Morgan Freeman.
0: Thank you.
2: Morgan Freeman?
0: Thank you.
2: Wait. I'm going Matt McConaughey, Morgan Freeman, and Forrest Gump. All in one.
0: Without a little bit of belt. Yeah, fair.
2: I can feel it.
0: That's fair. Now, James, who's been working the phones for us this morning, what have you got, James? What, a magpie?
3: Now, I can do a pretty good magpie. I think it's at least good, but let me know, guys.
0: Okay.
3: You ready?
0: Okay. Are you joking?
3: Uncanny, like for like, I'm thinking.
0: Was that your? That's your one.
2: That's actually that's better than yours.

0: That is way back. That's a magpie.
1: It doesn't even sound like
0: I can hear a magpie.
1: Of course. It's not even like a bird.
0: I can hear a magpie.
2: Okay. Kate from Everton Hills.
0: Clearly
2: what can
0: hear
2: you
0: one.
2: Do, Kate? Yeah.
3: A rooster.
1: A rooster.
0: Here
2: oh,
0: we
2: great.
0: Go.
2: Okay,
0: it.
2: Let's go.
0: Hey, that's not bad.
2: That is good.
0: That actually, ain't bad.
1: It's more. It's actually quite lifelike.
0: That is.
2: Yeah, thank you.
0: That
2: actually was. 5 a.m. in the morning. Yeah. Someone would want to kill you.
1: Yeah.
2: Warren, out of Ningi, what can you do?
4: I want to talk to you, Robin, about picking on poor old Corey.
1: Who are you? Who are you? I'm sorry, Warren. Who are you being?
4: It's a character out of Star Wars.
1: Which one?
4: I can't remember his name. He's just a bad character. But I just like his voice. I scared the crap out of my wife with it.
2: Oh, I love that. You rang, Warren. Thank
1: just
2: you.
1: Just one of them.
2: Janata out of Jacobin. What can you do? Hey.
1: You're there?
5: Is that Janetta?
1: Janetta.
2: Oh, Janetta.
1: Hi, Janetta.
2: I'm sorry, that's me.
5: Yeah, cool. I can do a chicken and stress. That's stress.
1: A stress.
5: Trying to run away.
1: A stressed out chicken. Let's hear it.
5: Yes.
0: Oh. Wow.
2: That is the best one we've heard all morning.
1: Thank you, Janetta.
2: Oh, my goodness.
0: Hey,
5: that's
0: far
5: all right.
0: Up.
5: Have a beautiful day,
0: thank
5: guys.
0: Thank you, you too.
2: That was wonderful.
0: Oh,
2: thank
0: wait, you. Just
1: thank you.
0: Throw around.
1: That was excellent. Can you just beatbox us into the ads, please?
0: I'll give you a bird whistle, mate.
1: Okay. Oh, yeah, bird whistle.
0: Yeah, bird whistle.
1: Okay, what do you got?
0: Don't know what bird it is, but it's
1: okay.
0: A whistle.
1: All right, go.
0: Oh, is that too close to the mic?
1: Yeah, try it off the mic. No, it's still further off the mic.
0: What is that?
1: Oh, I don't know
2: that's
1: what that
2: cool.
1: is. That was something.
0: It's a bird, I think, of some sort.
1: Hang on. We've got one more. A late entry. We've got a late entry of a magpie sound. Danielle. Hey, Danielle.
0: Danielle?
1: Are you there, Danielle?
6: Hi, can you hear me?
0: Oh, yes, I got you.
2: Gotcha.
0: What do you got?
6: Okay, ready?
1: Yeah.
0: Oh. Wow.
2: That's clever.
1: That's more magpie.
2: That's very good.
0: Are you sure that's not a bird next to you?
6: No, 100%.
2: Oh, okay, we have to go to Jirai.
1: Okay.
2: Wow. Yeah, because I love a kookaburra.
1: Oh, great.
2: Can you do a kooka?
7: Yeah, I can.
2: Okay. Let's go.
0: Wow.
2: You're an excellent kookaburra.
1: That's a great kookaburra.
0: Oh,
1: yeah. Well done.
2: How did you learn that skill?
7: I don't know. I used to do that when I was at high school.
0: Did
7: and
0: you,
7: everyone was laughing.
0: Did you used to scare people?
7: Now I scare my kids.
1: Yes, girl. So
2: that
1: good.
2: Is
0: that's
2: such
0: awesome.
2: A good
1: we're going to get to news.
0: That is incredible.
1: Well, that turned into a fun little segment. I'm glad you did that, Robert.
0: You sounded awesome.
1: Yes.
8: KISS sends you to the biggest music event on the calendar. And this year is going to be next level. Bigger stars, bigger moments, bigger Vegas energy. See?
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9: It's Paul having a look out over your Brisbane roads, and a multi-vehicle crash started to cause issues on Mount Cotton Road just near Linden Road there in Capalaba. Also an earlier multi-vehicle crash outbound from the city on the Western Freeway, still causing a heap of delays there from Indooroopilly. That run Gateway Motorway also still slow northbound from Brackenridge and southbound from Carindale. Get the iconic Rimmel London Scandalised Eyeliner for just $7 at Coles. 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
13: No.
12: Morning, I'm Alana Riley. Well, e-bike and e-scooter riders in Queensland will now have to be at least 16 years old and have a valid learner licence as tougher laws kick in today. Exemptions will be available, including for medical reasons, and parents will be the ones fined if their kid is caught on an illegal device.
14: We need to crack down on those who are doing the wrong thing or facilitating the safe use for those who do the right thing.
12: That's Transport Minister Brent Mickleberg there. Crowds of people have filled Brisbane's King George Square overnight. One of a number of candlelight vigils being held around the country for the flooding disaster in Nepal. The death toll there as of this morning has surpassed 800. Thousands are still missing, including 42 Australians. The cost of a weekly grocery shop is climbing faster than Aussie pay packets, as new figures show. A basket of supermarket staples has jumped more than 8% in the past 16 months, while wages only rose 3.3%. Brisbane's Mayor Adrian Schrinner has hit back at Melbourne's call to host Olympic tennis in 2032. He says Victoria couldn't even get the Commonwealth Games over the net. In sport, the Sharks have blown their top four hopes with another loss, this time to Parramatta. Meantime, it's season over for the Roosters' Sam Walker, with scans confirming the halfback suffered an ankle injury in Saturday's loss to the Dolphins. And the Lions have suffered their greatest AFLW loss, downed by Melbourne by 56 points. The Kiss cast is next. Partly cloudy and a top of 24 degrees in Brizzy today. Tomorrow, a bit of cloud around and 24 again. Right now, it is 14 degrees in the city. And win United flights to Vegas for our iHeartRadio Music Festival and see BTS, Benson Boone and Zara Larsson live from 10 a.m. on KISS.
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16: Harry Styles is breaking records. I'll tell you what he's done next. But Roger Federer was inducted into the Tennis Hall of Fame over the weekend, and he was introduced by his wife, Mirka, who I didn't realise was also a tennis player. The other thing I didn't realise is they met in Sydney.
8: Roger and I met at the Sydney Olympics in 2000. When we met, he had exactly zero ATP titles. Looking back, I suppose I was there for all 103 that followed. So many people around the world know Roger as one of the greatest tennis players who ever lived. They know the titles, the records, the rivalries, the victories, the moments that became part of tennis history. The trophies and records are extraordinary, but they are only part of his legacy. What makes me proudest isn't what Roger accomplished when the world was watching. It's who he is when nobody's watching.
11: Oh, that's pretty cool.
13: That's nice, isn't it?
16: Don't you want your wife to be able to say that about you and mean it?
11: Yeah.
16: It's so lovely.
13: Oh, no, Tegan means it when she says how annoying I am.
16: Oh, yeah, we know that. She means that. Harry Styles is doing a 30-night residency at Madison Square Garden. His only US dates for the Together Together tour. He previously did 15 nights there in 2022, so he's doubling his own record. The residency kicks off on Wednesday, August 26th, and runs through until Harryween, which is happening on October 31st. Actually, Smallsy is sending someone this week to that concert, so listen from 3 or after 7. And at the end of it, he'll hold down the most consecutive nights in one residency run for a solo pop artist.
11: That's pretty crazy. Like, when you think about how when Ed Sheeran sold out Suncorp 2 or 3 times, everyone was stunned.
16: Yeah.
11: And, like, that's a similar-sized venue.
16: Yeah.
11: And we're talking about 30 nights.
16: Times.
13: Wow.
16: That's crazy. As I said, if you're a massive Harry Styles fan, listen to Smallsy from 3 on Kiss 97.3 because you'd want to be there.
11: Yeah.
13: How would he go with his voice?
11: Yeah, singing, like, singing, belting it out for 30 nights straight. Good question.
16: Oh, the same as Taylor Swift did for 2 years of the Eras
13: Tour. I'm just saying, but 30, like, straight. Like, I'm like, you got to ask questions. Is there some that are getting, you know, played lesser in the background?
11: Mm.
13: Nah. Just saying.
16: I think you learn how to train your voice, and unlike us who lose it all the time.
11: Listen to you this morning.
17: Can I jump in quickly?
11: Yeah.
17: Because we're talking about Madison Square Gardens,
11: yes,
17: right? It's actually a lot smaller than you might think.
11: Yeah, I was about to say, many people, sorry.
17: It doesn't even fit 20,000.
11: Oh.
17: So, yeah, when Suncorp is like over 50, and the MCG can hold, what, close to 100 almost.
11: Yeah. Okay.
17: And Madison Square Garden is just over 19,000
16: people.
17: Oh, wow.
16: People.
11: And you're right, it's smaller than I thought.
17: It's teeny weeny.
11: Ah.
16: It's a cool swamp.
11: Mm. Yes.
17: It is.
11: I wonder. Was
17: it
11: built on the
17: so
11: swamp?
17: It's got so much bravado around it.
11: Yeah, it has. It's only 20,000. It's only slightly bigger than the end centre.
16: That's what I mean.
11: Yeah.
16: It's a cool swamp.
11: Yeah, okay. Oh, that's all. Well, I mean, it's still 30, still good.
13: It's still pretty good.
11: Yes.
13: About it.
11: George Harrison. It's Robin, Kip and Corey Oates on Kiss 97.3.

0: George Harrison. It's Robin Kip and Corey Oates on Kiss 97.3, 7.45. We've got a shot at $1,000 with Cash or Crash. We're going to do just after 8 o'clock. We'll give you question one about 5 minutes from now. Hope you guarantee 250 if that's all you want to do is answer one question.
1: Okay. I've got something to ask you two. Yeah. What's this surprise crap? What is it? Like, because I'm over surprises. Actually, they're not even surprises when I get a surprise. It's a memory that I want to forget.
0: Right.
2: What, because, from us?
1: Yeah, like you embarrassed me on live air. I had to do a shooey in one of them. And well, it was just...
0: If you haven't heard what Corey's talking about, this has been like a promo running across the weekend. We've had some amazing surprises for him on the radio.
1: Amazing, you say?
2: Yeah, like the time we messed with your microphone to make you sound like a chipmunk.
1: That was not amazing.
0: What about the time we said you'd be interviewing your idol, Luke Combs, and it wasn't Luke Combs, it was a stitch-up?
3: I'm not actually Luke Combs.
1: Oh, you Also not amazing.
2: Well, you'll be happy to know we have the biggest surprise for you yet.
0: We really do.
1: Now I call
0: big one.
2: It's happening.
1: Porkies
2: very
1: on
2: soon.
1: That. See, now the worst part is, you know, that Luke Combs call really hurt me. And like, Justin's a great dude.
2: Justin, who was the guy that
1: the country, it. I'm not going to lie, I hated him for a long time.
0: Mm, you're mad at him. He got you in a Cobra to say sorry.
1: So what have you two done for me to say sorry for all the things that you've done
2: for
1: me?
2: No, we're not doing anything to say sorry. We're just giving you another surprise.
0: A new surprise.
2: Do you want a hint?
1: No, I really...
2: You don't want a clue?
1: I do want one because...
2: Okay, I'm holding up a picture that was on your Instagram from last week, and can you describe it, please?
1: It's Huxton wearing a footy outfit.
0: Yes.
1: Which he wears every day.
2: It was for book week.
1: It was for book week. And Monty's wearing the cowgirl outfit
0: Daisy
1: off, what is it? Every cowgirl's something?
2: Cowgirl needs a horse.
1: Yeah.
0: Okay.
1: And that's what Monty dressed as.
0: Oh, yeah.
2: And she looks super
0: beautiful.
2: Cute. She's wearing pink cowboy boots and a little pink skirt, and she's got a vest, and she looks like a cowgirl.
0: So your two beautiful kids
2: are the clue.
0: Yeah, that's the clue.
2: Could it be Hux?
0: Where are they? What's in that
2: Hux
0: photo?
2: As a footy player? Could it be Monty as a cowgirl? Could it be Book Week?
0: Yeah.
2: Could it
1: I can't do another baby. You better not tell me Tegan's pregnant.
0: That'd be fun.
1: That wouldn't.
2: Oh, wow. If I had that information, maybe.
1: This is not doing anything for me.
0: Has Tegan told you anything?
1: Huh? Does she know? If she's in on this.
0: I probably wasn't supposed to say that either. But Tegan's aware of it. But she's not going to tell you anything. But it's a big surprise. Yeah.
2: Oh, I love that you have not an inkling or a clue.
0: No.
2: That is so fun.
0: Mm.
1: I'm not coming to work.
2: Well, you have to. That's your contractual obligation.
0: It is.
2: And,
0: when is the surprise? When are we doing the surprise?
2: We're doing tomorrow.
0: Tomorrow?
2: Yeah.
0: Okay.
2: So it's required.
0: So tomorrow morning.
2: It's required a huge amount of organisation. And it's going to be fun.
1: I'm going to tickle in my throat is what Kip used to say.
2: It's going to be fun.
0: I think you'll enjoy it. You'll enjoy
1: now
0: the
1: you
0: surprise.
1: Think, oh, so it's gone from you'll enjoy it to now I think.
2: Well.
0: You might not enjoy
1: it. No,
2: you don't ever give us reactions that we anticipate. So
0: it'll be a dinner plate. You know what I mean? A dinner plate of surprise, and then there'll be some
1: all
0: things.
1: All I want is meat
0: on the dish.
1: And two veg.
0: There'll
1: that's
0: be things on the dish you don't
1: that's
0: love.
1: That's all I want.
0: But some of the things on the dish, when you put them with the other things, they become delicious.
2: Yeah,
1: I just want what
0: it'll
1: you normally
0: delicious.
1: Would have on there.
0: It'll
1: that's
0: be delicious
1: it.
0: For us.
2: Yeah, we're gonna absolutely love it.
0: So when for those, if you want to try and lock in a time, is it around this time, Drew? Drew, our boss,
4: a little bit earlier.
0: A little bit earlier.
2: But we promise that if we pull it off, we will be absolutely living this for days.
0: Yeah, you'll be seeing it. We'll check out our socials or listen from about 7:30 tomorrow morning because we'll have a special surprise for Corey that he's going to.
1: Let's get a little tickle.
0: He's
2: okay,
0: going
2: mate.
0: To love.
2: Have you listened to my voice? You will.
0: I don't think you'll be here. Don't worry, mate. You're going to love it. If you're not here, you won't see the surprise.
2: Yeah, we'll do it. No, we'll do it anyway. Yeah.
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4: 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More time to explore iconic destinations and experiences too good to hurry through.
5: It's Paul having a look out over your Brisbane roads, and a multi-vehicle crash starting to cause issues on Mount Cotton Road just near Linden Road there in Capalaba. Also an earlier multi-vehicle crash outbound from the city on the Western Freeway, still causing a heap of delays there from Indooroopilly. That run Gateway Motorway also still slow northbound from Brackenridge and southbound from Carindale. Get the iconic Rimmel London Scandalised Eyeliner for just $7 at Coles. 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
0: $7.55, so question one for Cash or Crash, which is worth $250 just for this one question.
1: If yes.
2: You're a fan of Christmas cake.
0: Ah.
2: This will service you well.
0: Okay.
1: Which nut is traditionally used to make marzipan?
0: Yeah.
2: I love it.
0: I don't care for it.
2: I do.
0: I like the nut. I don't like the marzipan.
2: But I like it with the Christmas cake. I'm not a fan of just eating it.
0: Okay,
2: like
0: not straight
2: up. Amsterdam, I don't know why I know this random fact, but they like have, like in cake stores, you can buy like marzipan, like the full thing is
0: just nothing but marzipan.
2: Ugh. That's too much.
0: Weird.
1: Yeah.
0: Okay.
1: Okay.
0: There's question one worth $250. Two more double or nothing questions away from 1,000 when we play after 8. But we need you on the phone for this right now. We have another round of Decoroki. So this is where we play you the intro or like a little bit of a song. You got to sing the next line. All you need to do is get the words right. You don't have to be a brilliant singer, but you do have to sing it. There's no talking the words.
2: No, no, you've got to give it a bit of gusto. Because Temple and Webster are offering this amazing, like, $1,000 to spend on their website. Like, it's a voucher.
0: Yeah.
2: So you've got to earn it.
0: You've got to sing.
1: That's it.
0: Sing for your supper. $1,000 to win right now at Temple and Webster. It's a song that you will know. I'll promise you that. If you want to have a go, get on the phone right now. 131065. Decoroki. We'll do it next.

0: Somber, 12 to 12. It's Robin Kipp and Corey Oakes on Kiss 97.3. 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
0: So we're going to give you the lead-in line. You've got to sing the next line. It's a song that you'll definitely know, and it's generally an artist that's somehow linked to a piece of furniture.
2: Yes. So this one is the Benson Floor Lamp paired with Beautiful Things by Benson Boone. Tanya okay. of Warner, are you ready?
3: As ready as I'm ever going to be.
2: Yeah. Okay, let's do it.
0: You don't have to be great. You just got to get the words right, and you've got to sing it. Okay, so here's the lead-in. Here we go, Tanya.

0: just beautiful, beautiful. Oh, no, sorry, the wind.
1: Oh, no! You were so close.
2: You were so close, Tanya.
0: Beautiful, beautiful.
1: Oh, Tanya, we've got to move on.
3: I love that effort, though.
2: Yeah. Kelly of Caboolture, now is your moment to shine. Are you ready?
0: I sure am.
3: Here we go.

0: Yes, Kelly.
1: You did it.
2: Yay.
3: Wow.
4: $1,000 to spend at Temple & Webster. What do you need?
2: Oh, we're just finishing building my daughter a granny flat, so we need so much stuff.
3: Oh, perfect.
1: That's perfect.
3: Yeah, unreal. Look at that.
1: Yeah. Thank you so much. Your daughter's moving out without moving out?
2: Yeah, absolutely. 21-year-old uni student. So
3: yep. Okay.
2: Tough time.
4: Yeah.
3: So is that mum still do the washing?
2: Absolutely.
4: Yeah. you need to put a laundrette in that granny flat. That's what you need.
2: Yeah, well, for sure.
4: You got $1,000 to spend.
2: Much.
4: No worries. Enjoy, Kelly.
2: Thank you.
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22: Brisbane traffic.
23: Taking a look out on your Brisbane roads, and it is still very heavy getting inbound towards the city. At the moment, a heap of delays on the Pacific Motorway from Carindale through Mount Gravatt, and also very slow inbound on the Riverside Expressway. The run outbound from the city on the Western Freeway is still slow there. That's from Indooroopilly, and getting inbound on the Centenary Highway. Heap of delays through Sumner and Jindalee. 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
2: Now.
1: Morning, I'm Alana Riley. Well, an e-bike and e-scooter crackdown intensifies across Queensland today as the state's second phase rolls out. It means riders will need to be at least 16 and have a learner licence unless they have an exemption, and parents will be fined if their kids are caught breaking the new laws.
3: This is about reducing lives lost on our roads. It's reducing injury crashes.
1: Acting Deputy Commissioner Rhys Wildman on Nine there. Hundreds have turned out in Brisbane's King George Square overnight for a candlelight vigil amid the flooding disaster in Nepal. The number of Aussies unaccounted for has risen again this morning to 43. Australia's committed a total of $8 million in aid so far, including $2 million of that worth of emergency supplies that the Air Force will deliver from Queensland. In other news, there's court today for a woman who allegedly stole a car from the Gold Coast before it was crashed into three parked vehicles in Ashgrove over the weekend. Police say a man is still outstanding. And Canberra is set to unveil new privacy law reforms today aimed at keeping up with tech like AI and smart glasses that can secretly record people. Your sport check in a sec. The Warriors are a step closer to its first minor premiership since 2002 after downing the Knights 42-36 overnight. And Adam Walton's US Open has come to an early end on the opening day of play, the Aussie falling in straight sets as competition gets underway at Flushing Meadows. The Kiss Cast is next.
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1: Partly cloudy and a top of 24 degrees in Brizzy today. Tomorrow, a bit of cloud and 24 again. Right now, it is 16 degrees in the city. 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
11: 8:10 Monday morning. What a way to start the week with $1,000. You're only three questions away. It's Brisbane's easiest cash game, cash or crash.
26: Hello, Ben out of Logan.
27: Oh, hello, guys. How are we?
11: Hey, Ben.
26: Yeah, good.
28: Did you hear the first one, mate?
27: Sorry?
28: Did you hear the first question?
27: Yes, I did.
28: Right.
11: Excellent, excellent. And what are you going to do with $1,000 when you win the whole thing?
27: Well, definitely spend it on the kids, take them out for a day, and hopefully it all works out.
11: All right.
26: Yeah.
11: Nice.
26: School holidays are coming.
11: Yeah.
27: Yeah, definitely. So, yeah, need the money.
11: Okay. Well, there's a 5-second timer. There's a buzzer. Once you hear that buzzer, too late. So get in before that, okay?
27: Okay.
11: Here we go.
28: Here we go.
11: Question one.
28: Which nut is traditionally used to make marzipan?
27: Almond.
26: Yes,
28: that's
26: it.
11: It is indeed.
26: Yeah, okay. It is. Okay, that's $250 right there, Ben.
27: Yeah.
26: What do you want to do?
27: I'll go for the double.
11: Yes.
26: Oh, I love this
28: one. Nice.
11: Excellent.
26: Well done. This is worth $500.
11: Okay.
26: How many tries did the Dolphins score against the Roosters on Saturday?
27: Five.
28: Hey!
11: Yes.
26: Yes.
28: Yes. That's right. Yes.
11: That was a great game.
28: Holy!
11: Did you watch the game, Ben?
27: Yeah, I watched it at the pub.
11: Oh, you did.
26: Hence,
11: well, mate.
26: Hence the moment to remember.
11: Yes.
28: Did you have a bet on it? That's how you knew how many.
27: We went for dinner out with the in-laws and then, snuck out to watch the footy.
28: Nice.
11: How
27: yeah.
11: Good.
27: No,
28: wow.
11: What a way to remember, too. That was a great game, Roosters.
27: Well, my Broncos got, they're not in, so going for the Roosters. The Dolphins.
26: Fins up.
11: Onto the Dolphins.
28: Nice.
26: Okay, this means we get to play a bit of Kenny.
11: Yes, you've got to work out. Are you going to go for one more question and $1,000 or walk away with $500? Here's Kenny to help you think.
29: You got

0: How did the thinking music go for you, Ben? Are you,
1: what are you thinking?
2: Look, I came to play for the 1,000, but I think 500 is just too hard to pass by.
0: Yeah.
1: Sure? You're all right, mate. Whatever.
0: Can we tell you it's a musical question? So if you know and love music, then maybe play on.
2: I'm terrible with music. I'm definitely terrible with music, yeah.
0: So you're walking away?
2: Yes.
3: Okay. 500 is yours, Ben, but I am going to tell you, I reckon you would have known.
1: I reckon you would have got it too.
3: Okay, question three, just in case.
0: Yeah.
3: Freddie Mercury was the lead singer of which band?
2: Queen.
1: Yeah.
2: What the hell?
3: Yeah. There you go. Got $500, Ben. You did it.
0: Good on you, mate.
2: Thank you very
1: You're
2: much,
1: all right, mate.
0: Well done.
1: You got 500.
0: Yes.
2: Appreciate it.
0: Shows you how easy it is to win. So tomorrow morning.
1: You just never know what could be the third question.
0: Yeah, that was easier than the second question.
1: Yeah, that's it.
0: So that's the first question for tomorrow morning. Freddie Mercury, lead singer of which band? And that'll be worth $250 when we play at this time tomorrow morning on Kiss 97.3. Oh, I want to talk about this e-scooter law because it's kicking in today and there's going to be some major changes. We'll run you through it right after this.

0: Avicii, Wake Me Up. It's Robin, Kip and Corey Oates on KISS 97.3. 8:17, we've got more Bruno Mars tickets on the show tomorrow morning. Listening out for another round. We'll play another round of Uno for Bruno. So you don't have to have any skills. You just get on the phone and we'll flip a card for you.
1: Play Uno.
0: First one to get draw two wins the two tickets to see Bruno Mars. So that's back tomorrow morning. But there's a change in the laws for e-scooters and e-bikes for kids, which we've known about for a while, but it's being enforced as of today, Alana.
2: Yes. So in July, we actually got the first round of the laws. So it was kind of a staged introduction just to make sure everyone's across it, everyone's doing the right thing. So in July, police got the power to just see an illegal device, you know, like a super-powered scooter or a super-powered e-bike and destroy it. Since that happened, so it was July 1, they've already destroyed 55 non-compliant bikes around Brisbane.
3: Right. Wow.
1: Wow.
2: And today, it really is cracking down on the youth aspect of it. Mm-hmm. So from today, you can't ride an e-bike or an e-scooter unless you're over the age of 16 and have a learner license.
0: Right.
2: There are exemptions for medical reasons, for example, or if you're over 12 and you have your parent with you. There's a few exemptions, but general rule, if you're a kid, get off the e-scooters and get off the e-bikes.
0: Yeah, because there has been another injury over the weekend, another death over the weekend, which is so
2: last,
0: sad.
2: Yeah, last week we were reporting that a 13-year-old boy had been flown to hospital here in Brisbane from Bundy and he passed away. Mm.
1: What?
2: So, it was a really devastating incident. And I think this is what police and the Queensland government hope will really curb and be a turning point in fatalities and serious injury. Like, even if it's not a fatality, there are really serious injuries.
0: Yep. So the rule is, if you're under 16 and you don't have your license or and you're on an e-scooter, so then you can have it destroyed. But what happens, because most teenagers know that they're not really going to get in much trouble if they get caught.
2: And this is a really interesting point in these laws. If an under 16-year-old is caught on an illegal device, it's the parent who is fined.
1: Ah.
2: They're going to face a fine of about $500.
1: Oh, yeah.
3: Oh, 500. Okay. Mm.
0: Well, I guess the thing is.
3: Not as much as I thought.
1: But
3: does it go up
1: every time they get done?
2: Well, it's going to potentially. I mean, I haven't looked at the nitty-gritty of the fine amounts, but that would be interesting if it does.
1: That would be good if it doubles every time.
0: Because ultimately, it's the parents that have bought the kid the scooter.
3: What about hiring them like on the streets?
2: Well, they shouldn't be able to, because when you hire a Lime scooter, and I'm a bit impartial to a Lime scooter down the Brisbane River, you do need to have an account and you need to scan your license when you do that.
3: Yeah, that's true.
1: And if you got your parents, then the parents are the ones that, you know.
2: And also, kids are not going to be immune from being penalised for general things. Like if they stole someone's Lime scooter, they're going to be they're going to follow the normal rules of the regular laws as well.
0: Yes. Now, what do you reckon about this idea? Like, if that happened for all sort of crime,
1: underage crime,
0: if a kid breaks into your house and they're 14 years old, that their parents have broken into your house. Their parents cop the law.
3: Ooh. Okay, all I'm going to say about this, and I sit on a slightly different side of the fence from based on my own experiences. If you want to know exactly what happened, then I'd say read my book. It's in there. And I also don't want to embarrass one of my children. But I went through a time with a very wayward teen who was really out of control. And I'm talking 13, 14, well, probably 14, 15, 16. Yeah. I had cameras installed inside of my house so I could see when he was breaking out. Not to see if someone was going to break in.
1: Yeah.
0: Right.
3: And I could not control that kid.
0: Mm.
3: Now, if I got a $500 fine, I don't think at that time with him and where his head was at, that would have made any difference.
0: He wouldn't have cared.
3: He wouldn't have cared. If let's hypothetically talk that if there is upping the consequences.
1: That's what I mean.
3: And I'm not saying that a parent shouldn't be, and there are lots of parents who don't care.
0: Yeah.
3: One of the things that I will say in my situation where the police were amazing because I always fronted up.
0: Yeah,
3: so
0: if
3: a parent was available to a child, they always tried hard because they could see that the kid was going through their own problems.
0: Mm.
3: But and there are a lot of parents that don't.
0: Yes.
3: So it works for them.
0: Yeah.
3: But if it got worse and worse and then potentially I was faced with jail.
0: Yeah, exactly. I mean. Surely if mum was going to go to jail.
3: That's
0: a
3: different thing.
0: Yeah.
3: But $500 in the scheme of, where
1: it goes
3: I kind of go.
1: Like for the first, I don't know, like say for 5 to 10, I don't know about how many, but all I hear is they're repeat offenders and all that sort of stuff. So after a certain amount, I don't know what it is, like 5, 10, then they go, look, your mum now can face jail time.
3: Yeah, like, or your dad or your parent, or someone, your guardian.
1: You know what I mean? Like, for me as a kid, I can tell you right now, my life ain't worth living if I send my...
3: I know.
0: If one of
1: my
0: jail.
1: Parents, if my dad went to jail or whatever and came out,
0: yeah,
1: I'd be gone.
3: I know.
1: I'd be running for the hills.
3: I'm not saying it shouldn't be. I'm not. I'm just saying that
0: they got to try something.
3: Yeah. No. I agree. And maybe there's a series of things that see if a parent genuinely doesn't care, they don't know where their kid is.
0: Yeah.
3: And that kid's running amok. Hell yeah.
0: Yeah.
3: Like hold them accountable and bring them in.
1: Yes. Yeah. Does it hurt more if what you do then for me like if it
0: jail.
1: If my dad went to jail or whatever and came out.
0: Yeah.
1: I'd be gone.
3: I know.
1: I'd be running for the hills.
3: I'm not saying it shouldn't be. I'm not. I'm just saying that.
0: They got to try something.
3: Yeah. No, I agree. And maybe there's a series of things

0: that personally when my particular kid was out of control, I would have done anything.
1: Yeah.
0: And in fact, maybe that would have been the point. If someone had said, you know,
2: would you go
0: on
2: the watch house for 24 hours?
3: Mum's going to jail.
2: Mum's going to watch house.
0: Wow. Yeah.
2: How would you have gone on the watch house, Rob?
1: Yeah, how would you have gone in jail, you reckon? How long until you reckon you were boss hog? You know?
0: I see. Isn't that funny? Do you know where I went? How many tears can I cry in 24 hours?
3: You start crying, but by the end of it, someone's bringing your lunch.
1: Sitting down. Here you go, Mrs. Bailey.
0: It doesn't work for you two. How do you think it's ever going to work in jail? Oh, my goodness.
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5: It's Paul having a check over your Brisbane roads again, and an earlier multi-vehicle crash on the Bruce Highway still is causing delays southbound from Mango Hill there. Also an earlier crash on the Western Freeway outbound from the city around Kenmore there, still causing issues as well. And getting inbound towards the CBD, you still got a very heavy run through Mount Gravatt and right up until the Riverside Expressway. Census night was Tuesday the 11th of August, and there's still time to complete. In the census, every answer matters, authorised by the Australian Bureau of Statistics in Canberra. The Kiss Car, 15 degrees, up to 22 later today. You're with Robin, Kip and Corey in the morning on Kiss.
1: What do you think of parents copping the punishment for these e-scooter bans and fines?
0: Well, anything really.
1: Yeah.
0: You can up it to
1: all
0: anything.
1: Of it. If it goes beyond that, should parents be responsible and cop the fine?
0: Anyone whose kid is under 16.
1: Yeah.
2: Would that help?
0: We're talking.
1: Mm.
2: Would it help?
0: 13 1065.
1: Olivia Rodrigo, this is Drop Dead on KISS 97.3.

0: Olivia Rodrigo, Drop Dead. It's Robin, Kip and Corey Oates on Kiss 97.3. Sounds like an old school teenager thing to say. Just drop dead, mum.
1: Oh, yeah.
0: You're trying to discipline them.
1: Yeah.
0: Just drop dead. But because we're talking about teenagers on
1: and
0: the...
1: And then Dad would find out what you said.
0: Yes.
1: Oh.
0: Yes. We're talking about the e-scooters and the e-bikes, which are now, if you're under 16 or you don't have a learner's, you've got to have a learner's permit for driving, I guess, to be able to ride these scooters legally. And not only are they destroying scooters and bikes that have been souped up and modified, but they're also fining the parents. So if you're a 14-year-old getting around, your mum and dad are going to cop the $500 fine.
2: Yeah, lots of people are coming through on the text line 0409 973 973. Make the kids work every cent off.
0: Yeah.
2: Kids aren't scared of the police anymore. The parents have no rights.
0: Mm.
2: There you go. It's interesting. Amelia of Crestmead, what do you think?
3: Hey, okay, so I think it's a little bit of a joke because where were all these rules and legislations when they were introducing these devices into the community versus now you're reacting to teenagers being teenagers?
0: Mm.
3: And obviously they're like 10 times more wild than we were when we were growing up. Like,
0: do you reckon they are though, Amelia? Do you reckon they are?
3: 100%. I work in insurance. And I work, I've had a family member who used to love the glass Barbie once in a while.
0: Ah.
3: And it's just totally different. Like, they have so much more access to information. They have, if I wanted to go and argue with the police 15 years ago, I'd have to go to the library, figure it all out. And then go and
1: That was a lot of work.
2: That is true.
1: I think kids have just got too much of a voice. Like, they shouldn't have a voice. Like, they shouldn't. The parents should be their voice.
0: Mm.
1: But then, until they're like 17 or 18 or whatever the age is, it's just you've got to listen. Like, we used to be scared of cops. Like, if I'm honest, like, we used to be.
2: Yeah, for sure. Terrified.
1: And now they have just too much of a voice, and they record everything.
2: Elise of Oxley, what do you think?
4: So my kids wouldn't be scared of a $500 fine.
0: Mm.
1: No.
4: However, I have one child and he is like early primary school. The threat of detention centre and porridge was enough to end his behaviour.
1: What's wrong with a bit of oats? Ain't coming oats.
0: That's interesting.
4: No, you're right. He absolutely despises porridge. And I said, you know what they give you for breakfast? If you go to a detention centre or you go to jail, because if you keep going, you'll end up in jail.
0: Yeah.
4: You know what they give you for breakfast? And he goes, oh, do you get a second choice? And I said, no, it's porridge or nothing.
2: I love how a kid negotiates it.
4: That sorted his behaviour.
0: That's
1: fair, though.
0: Put on your, threat of porridge.
2: She found the one thing, his Achilles heel, and that was it. Danny out of Redcliffe, what do you reckon?
5: Oh, hello. Well, I think fines are a waste of time. They're just a revenue raiser.
0: Yeah.
5: I think it would be much better to send the kids to boot camp or 12 months in the army, teach them respect, values, and give them a goal in life.
0: Yeah. So instead of giving the parents a $500 fine, put the kid in boot camp.
1: Yeah.
0: Even for a week, I reckon that'd be a big deal.
1: Oh, yeah. 3 days, you know.
0: Yeah.
5: Yeah. Exactly. Like,
0: That'd be huge.
1: That'd be.
5: And if the parents are that bad, it might wake them up and say, I want to do better in life, and then they'll just move on.
2: Oh, well, then there could be an adult boot camp.
1: Yeah, Danny could be on it.
2: And
1: be onto something here. Like, the Olympics are coming up. That's why they're throwing the fines in there.
0: Get everyone trained.
1: Because they know the boys ain't going to stop. The kids aren't going to stop. So they're going to get 500 bops a pop every time they get someone.
2: Catherine out of Nunda, what do you think?
6: Well, recently I went to the convention centre and there was three 13-year-olds on a Lime scooter.
0: Yeah.
6: So I think that if you bought the fine in, that won't make a difference. But if you bought in, like, community service, that might have something to do with it, and they won't be able to access these Lime scooters now anyway.
0: Yeah.
6: And it'll save emergency
1: Imagine if the parents got to do the community service.
0: Yes. Well, that's it. Actually, they should. Because if kids are anything like teenagers, I mean, I've only got a seven-year-old, but I know they're trying to get him to do the dishwasher. Oh, there's so much whinging. And then he does a bad job.
1: Oh, yeah.
2: Well, horrible. Then that's he knows that you'll to replace it because you can't handle it.
0: Yeah, breaks a plate. Oh, and you're like, this is costing me a fortune, you helping me.
1: I just go put all the footies up where he can't reach and go.
2: There you go.
1: Clean it, otherwise you're not getting them.
0: Ban the footies. So community service is interesting.
2: We've learned from the calls and you, Corey, is that just take the one thing they most care about.
1: Yeah. Yep.
0: I love the threat of porridge.
1: I love it. Hey, knock oats, mate.
2: Or the thing he hates.
0: Yes.
7: Year after year, KISS sends you to the biggest music event on the calendar. And this year is going to be next level. Bigger stars, bigger moments, bigger Vegas energy. See?
8: Benson Boone.
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8: Brisbane traffic. Having a look over your Brisbane roads again, and a broken down car causing some heavy delays at the moment. Heading inbound on the Pacific Motorway, just at Upper Mount Gravatt. It is also very slow getting inbound on the Riverside Expressway. Gateway Motorway still moving slow southbound from Carindale through until 8 Mile Plains, and the Bruce Highway slow southbound from Maroombah Downs. More bite, less thirst. BYD Shark 6 Premium, 57,990 drive away with free on-road costs for a limited time. 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The Kiss Cast is 15 degrees, getting up to 22 today. You're with Robin Kip and Corey Oates in the morning on Kiss.
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20: Brisbane's latest info. Now. Morning, I'm Alana Riley. Well, the number of Aussies missing in the Nepal flooding disaster has risen again this morning, with 43 Australians now unaccounted for. Brisbane's King George Square was filled with candlelight overnight in a vigil honouring the more than 800 lives lost and thousands missing. Parents will now be held accountable if their child is caught doing the wrong thing on an e-bike or e-scooter under tough rules being introduced today. The crackdown means riders will need to be at least 16 years old and have their learner licence unless they have an exemption.
26: Parents are liable to a fine of $518 for allowing a child to ride these particular devices. Young people themselves are certainly open to prosecution under the Juvenile Justice Act.
20: That's Acting Deputy Commissioner Rhys Wildman on Nine there. Making other headlines, One Nation is now Australia's most popular party, according to the latest news poll. And there's a proposal to flower bomb Queensland with wattle ahead of Brisbane 2032. The Queensland Wattle Association hopes if we plant the native yellow blossom right around the state, we'll be blooming green and gold by the time the Olympics rolls around. In sport, the Warriors have overtaken the Panthers on the NRL ladder to move into the top spot after a win overnight. The Eels also down to the Sharks. And the Roosters have suffered a huge blow, with ankle scans confirming it's season over for Sam Walker. The Kiss Cast is next. Partly cloudy and a top of 24 degrees in Brizzy today. Tomorrow, a bit of cloud around and 24 again. Right now, it is 18 degrees in the city. And when United flights to Vegas for our iHeartRadio Music Festival and see BTS, Benson Boone and Zara Larsson live from 10 a.m. on KISS.
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2: Olivia Rodrigo has had the greatest guest in a lineup for a festival over the weekend. I'll tell you, I mean, absolutely unbelievable. And she was smart enough to let them shine, not her. And I'll tell you who they are next. But Dolly Parton has been laid to rest in an intimate private ceremony in Nashville just days after her death. She was buried on August 28th, surrounded by family, following what relatives described as a brief but courageous battle with cancer. A lot of people are trying to work out what cancer she had. I don't know that it matters, but, but she was talking a lot about dehydration. Yeah, so the speculation is like kidney.
1: That's what I don't like. Okay.
2: Yeah. Just let it go.
0: Yeah.
2: Anyway, it was held at the Nashville Woodland Memorial Park and Mausoleum, where the family gathered, and she has now been interned with her husband, Carl Dean, who died last year. Now, you're going to love this. Olivia Rodrigo has done the most extraordinary thing. She has appeared at the, I'm just trying to find it, Daisy Chain Fields Festival.
0: Oh, I think I saw some clips floating around of this last night.
2: Yeah, and she was promising a whole pile of special guests. Well, she brought them all up. Let's start with Sarah McLachlan. And what I want you to listen to is that she really pulls back to let these iconic singers sing.

0: Because their sound is so iconic. Yeah. You don't want to mess with it,
1: no,
0: right?
1: No, I want to hear Alana singing that. Yeah.
0: And then finally, it's like she went through the generations.
2: Yeah.
0: Stevie Nicks. Well, I've okay, the crowd got involved.
1: Yeah, nice.
3: Well, how do you not?
1: How good's Lance Lloyd?
3: Oh, it's a great.

0: I think she missed some of the notes.
1: Oh, Olivia or
0: Olivia,
1: Stevie?
0: I think Olivia did. I think she's, because she's so used to being the lead singer, I think harmonising's not natural to her.
1: It would be really hard. Yeah, I know. But anyway, cool, I really wish they would bring that festival here.
0: Yeah.
1: I would pay a lot of that'd money cool. to see those artists.
0: Yeah. Yep.
1: Anyway, they're not. It was in the States, but there you go.
0: And if you want to hear someone hitting, missing the notes harmonising, just check out Dolly Parton effort from Friday. Here I am just on my own. Oh, I mean, she could have done better.
1: Okay, question for you next.
0: Yes, okay.
1: If you could speak to one person, dead or alive, who would it be?
0: Okay.
2: Okay. One of each or just one?
1: No, if you got two, you can go two.
0: I want dead and alive. Okay. Yeah, okay.

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1: Okay, don't laugh at me, but last weekend when my partner Olivier missed his flight to Belgium because he'd forgotten his passport, remember I was telling you all about that.
0: And he's so organised. I'm stunned by that.
1: I know. Yeah. Anyway, he was in a really, like, he's in a bad headspace. So he was at my place and so I thought, okay, let's watch something on TV that'll be a little bit uplifting and make you feel better about the world.
0: Ted Lasso.
1: Well, yeah, no, we have seen that so many times. Okay.
0: New season.
1: Yeah.
2: Just watch it again.
1: Yeah, okay. It was a bit of a risk.
0: Okay.
1: So I just stumbled across this by accident, but it is a lovely show. It's on ABC iView. Mm. It's called The Assembly. And they take a group of autistic people and they give them an opportunity to be able to study journalism. And Lee Sales from the ABC is their mentor. And then they get in some really big celebrity names for these guys to then interview. Ah. And one of the great things that they kind of highlight in this, and they record it all, is that often people with autism have no filter.
0: Yes.
1: So they're just going to ask whatever it is they want to ask.
0: Yeah.
1: And I highly recommend checking it out because the first episode, and this was also lovely, was the one and only Sam Neill.
0: Yeah.
1: Who's recently passed away.
0: Oh, yeah.
1: But one of the guys asked him this.
3: If you could speak with anyone living or dead, who would you choose and what would you talk about?
4: If I, wow, well, that's what a question. If I could speak with anyone living or dead, who would I choose? Oh, my goodness, there's so many, isn't there? And I think Winston Churchill, I don't think we have anything in common particularly. He was an aristocrat. He was a conservative politician, all those sort of things. But he's a great conversationalist, and he could write books, and he was great on his feet. And I would ask him to accompany me to dinner and talk to me.
1: There you go.
0: That's a good choice, yeah.
1: So, dead or alive, if you could interview one person, who would it be?
2: Dead, Steve Irwin.
0: Yeah.
1: His anniversary is on the 4th of September.
2: Oh, wow. Oh,
1: it's coming up. It's 20 years.
2: Yeah. Every time I see a video, I'm like, I wish I could have still got the, be around and just.
1: He would have loved you too.
2: Chance, you know. Yeah, he'd be best mates, you know, me and Stevie.
0: Dead so people. Morgan Freeman would be. No, not
1: alive.
0: Morgan Freeman.
1: He's alive.
0: You know, how ridiculous.
1: I'm
0: thinking of his actor, him being the actor for. Oh, my goodness. Where's it gone? My mind's gone. Nelson Mandela.
1: Ah, yes.
2: Oh, wow.
0: Yeah, yeah.
2: Yeah,
0: I think
2: nice.
0: His story, because I think we get a nice sort of whitewashed version of the story, and I'd really, love to hear what actually went down.
1: He is the example of redemption.
0: Yeah.
1: He was a terrorist.
0: Yeah.
1: Like he organized a terrorist organization and then led a country.
0: Yes.
1: After being imprisoned for however many decades.
2: Yeah. But alive. I could give you a list of 50, I reckon.
0: Yeah.
1: Start with one.
2: Kevin Hart.
1: Oh,
0: Kevin Hart. Yeah, that's fun. Have you got, what's your?
1: My dead person would be Princess Diana.
0: Oh, yeah.
1: I think there is a woman who managed to hold her poise when she clearly was up against so much and had such insecurities, and yet she changed the world. I think she's extraordinary.
0: Yeah.
2: Where do you go? Live.
0: Shane Gillis, the comedian. He's funny.
1: Oh,
0: he's very funny.
1: Wow,
0: he's fast becoming my favorite comedian. He's
1: you're eclectic.
0: Me laugh a lot.
1: Yeah. To teach you something or just to make you laugh?
0: No, but even just mentioning like that the premise of that show, like he does a bit on how Australians put together dating on the spectrum and just how absurd the idea of whoever went into the meeting to go, hey, here's my idea for a show. You know, it's just funny. He's quite wrong, but funny. Yeah,
1: and alive, I'd say Oprah Winfrey.
0: Oprah.
2: Oh, yeah.
1: Again, someone who's come from like really humble beginnings who has managed to galvanize people in, and also the haters hate.
0: Yeah.
1: And she's been hated on for a really long time in court, and I just think she's quite extraordinary.
2: I'd love to play a game of golf with Tom Holland.
1: Oh, would you? Spider-Man?
2: Yeah. And then
1: why?
2: Go for dinner after.
1: Because can he play golf?
2: Yeah, great golfer.
0: Do you want to go to dinner so that he'll bring Zendaya?
2: Maybe.
0: That's smart.
1: Oh,
0: actually, I've changed mine. I'll go for Callum Turner. I want to hang out with Callum Turner and we'll go for a beer afterwards.
1: The arrogance of you two to think that would be an option.
2: No, but also, okay, I think Tom Holland's a cool dude. I would love to hang out with him and play a game of golf.
0: He can hit a driver off the deck. I'll give him that.
2: He's very good.
5: 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Leave the traffic behind and discover Europe and Alaska with Holland America. More time to explore iconic destinations and experiences too good to hurry through.
6: Having a look over your Brisbane roads again, and a broken down car causing some heavy delays at the moment. Heading inbound on the Pacific Motorway, just at Upper Mount Gravatt. It is also very slow getting inbound on the Riverside Expressway. Gateway Motorway still moving slow southbound from Carindale through until 8 Mile Plains, and the Bruce Highway slow southbound from Murrumba Downs. More bite, less thirst. 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The Kiss Cast, it's 15 degrees, getting up to 22 today. 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
24: They're funny, eh?
23: They just make me laugh every day and I love it.
0: 8:58, we're going to hit the time machine in a few minutes. And don't forget, tomorrow on the show, we have another double pass to see Bruno Mars.
1: Oh, yes, we do.
0: Uno for Bruno.
2: Yay, yes. I've got to calm down too.
0: Yep. And we're still getting flack. There's still people that are upset with us calling it Uno instead of Uno.
2: Well, look it up. It's Uno.
0: Uno. I did grow up calling it Uno a long time, and then I heard the Spanish word for one, uno.
2: Uno.
1: And it went, okay.
0: Oh, it was me.
2: Isn't it Pitbull?
0: Hey?
2: Isn't it Pitbull that sings like that?
0: At the start.
2: Yeah, listen uno, to any dos, Pitbull
0: tres,
2: song.
0: Cuatro, yes. Even The Offspring.
2: Yeah, anything.
0: Rachel Fahim right now. This is Deep End.

0: It's Robin Kipacorio. It's on KISS 97.3, 9:02. So, yes, we've got Bruno Mars tickets on the show tomorrow. Corey's big surprise on the show tomorrow. So between 7 and 8, we've been talking about it all weekend. You're very excited about our surprise.
1: I don't know. What sort of excitement do you see on my face?
2: Not a lot, but we're very excited.
0: Yeah, I can tell you're holding it in.
1: Yeah. Oh, yeah. It's just ready. It's going to come gushing out.
0: It's bubbly. It's bubbling inside.
1: Yeah. No, I can feel it. Yep.
0: Because our surprises in the past have been so fun for you.
1: Oh, awesome.
0: And then, like the time when we all got to go to Vegas and you did the Backstreet Boys dancing.
2: And we met them.
1: It was great for you, wasn't it? Awesome. It was awesome.
2: You got to meet your heroes.
0: Yeah.
1: Yeah. Just no matter what happened on the way there, it didn't matter. None of that matters.
0: Well, there was, but this is different to that. This won't.
1: That's a lie.
0: You won't have to be physically
1: embarrassed.
0: Yes.
1: Oh, but I will be embarrassed.
2: No, I don't think the word embarrassment will be used to describe this surprise.
0: Correct. Okay. It's not an embarrassing surprise.
1: Oh, no. Yeah. Right.
0: Yeah.
1: It will be a pleasant surprise.
0: For some people.
2: Yeah. Us in particular.
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8: Brisbane traffic.
15: Having a look over your Brisbane roads again, it is still pretty slow getting inbound towards the city on the Pacific Motorway. You run from Mount Gravatt, still slow right up until the Riverside Expressway. Southbound on the Bruce Highway, that's still running slow from Murrumba Downs. And getting inbound towards the city also on the Centenary Highway, quite a few delays there through Sumner and Jindalee. 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
21: If I could turn back time.
0: Yes, we're in the time machine. We do this every morning from 9 o'clock. Head back in time.
2: Okay, 1990.
1: I don't know what happened.
0: It was
1: then.
0: The launch,
1: I was alive.
0: The launch of the World Wide Web.
2: Oh wow, www.
0: Yeah,
2: that's crazy.
1: Wow.
0: Do you remember? Like I, well, you know, because I was around. I remember thinking, "What is it? What do you mean, World Wide Web? What are we going to do with it?
2: What is a web?
0: Yeah.
2: What
0: do I like care crazy. What's happening over in the other parts of the world?
2: I know.
1: Holy.
2: I know.
1: Oh, yeah. Home Alone.
0: Yes.
1: Oh, what a movie.
0: Yeah.
1: All time great. Like you can. It. I could still watch it now and just.
2: Is it hold up?
1: It has to.
2: Well, yeah. I don't know. Some movies do, some don't. Like Beetlejuice 1 does not.
1: Right. Yeah, but it's weird.
0: It does for kids. Like Raph, my little boy, watched it and loved it.
2: Oh, the first one.
0: Yep. He's still quoting, "Keep the change, you filthy animals."
1: Yeah.
0: Can't stop, even when I ask him to.
2: Yeah.
0: Wilson Phillips had a huge year. They're coming up soon. And Go West, King of Wishful Thinking from 1990. We're in the time machine on KISS 97.3.

0: Wilson Phillips. Hold on, it's Robin Kipp and Corio. It's on Kiss 97.3. We're in the time machine. It's 1990.
1: Yeah, I wasn't around.
0: But you still love some of the movies?
1: I wasn't thought of.
0: No?
2: No.
1: And I reckon they still wish I wasn't thought of.
0: Yeah. We mentioned Home Alone was one of the big movies.
3: Oh, yeah. Keep the change, you filthy animal.
0: That was that.
1: Hey, Marv!
2: This is shocking, and we can start finish on a high. But do you know the World Health Organization removed homosexuality from its international classification of diseases?
0: What?
2: In 1990.
0: Far out.
2: Haven't we moved ahead in leaps and bounds? Thank goodness.
0: Yeah.
2: That's crazy.
0: Wow-y. Yep.
1: Well.
0: The Ninja Turtles were a thing.
1: Oh, yes. How it's changed, eh?
0: Yep.
2: And Leonardo, Raphael, Michelangelo, Donatello.
1: That's him.
0: Yep. I think.
1: And Master Splinter.
0: Yes. Splinter, yeah, my little boy Raphael went to daycare. I think he had two of the other Ninja Turtles.
2: Did he?
0: Everyone, but who did
2: Donatello?
0: We have? Yeah, Donatello. Donatello. We didn't.
2: We would have Michelangelo.
1: That's why people always forget about Donatello.
0: Poor old fella. Yeah, he was the forgotten ninja. And the songs were huge from 1990. We've got one more coming up right after this from the Divinyls. It's one that you don't want to have to explain to the kids.
4: Can't touch this.
0: And one from MC Hammer. Can't touch this.
1: It kind of goes into it.
0: Yeah, it does.
4: Can't touch this.
0: You can't touch it, but then if you buy yourself...

0: year. KISS sends you to the biggest music event on the calendar. And this year is going to be next level. Bigger stars, bigger moments, bigger Vegas energy. See?
1: Benson Boone.
2: BTS.
3: Star Larson.
4: Snoop Dogg and Stella Leslie. I'm so obsessed with this lineup.
0: Even more huge names still to be added. All live, all on one stage. Over two massive nights in Las Vegas. This isn't just a concert.
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0: It's the hottest ticket on the planet. 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
8: 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While Gavin blissfully sleeps, this vigilant bird, the ANZ Falcon, is on high alert. 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

0: Tracy Chapman. It's Robin Kipp and Corey Oates on KISS 97.3, 9.44. George is coming in next. Plenty of chances for you to be off to Vegas for the festival. Right now, though.
1: Yeah. She's got the news, she's checked the facts. Smartest in the room, there's nothing she lacks. Keeping you up to date, so give her a clap. It's Alana Riley with the news wrap.
2: Hi, everyone.
0: Hey, Alana.
2: Happy Monday. I have some details on new laws that are coming into Queensland today. We did talk about it beforehand, but I'll circle back for anyone who missed it. But first, I did want to start overseas quickly, just on the Nepal flooding situation. So the number of Aussies missing in Nepal's flooding disaster has risen again this morning. So there are now 43 Australians unaccounted for. And last night, there were just really tragic scenes right around, all uplifting, like around the country. There were candlelight vigils in all the major cities, including in Brisbane's King George Square, where there were candlelights and prayers and people just gathering to try and, hope for the best for, there's thousands of people missing.
0: On Friday, they were still trying to work out what exactly happened. Have they sort of narrowed that down as to what exactly went wrong?
2: No, there's, like, there are a few different theories. I mean, one of, it was a big, I think it was to do with the
3: big
2: ice
3: avalanche.
2: It was,
4: a glacier came off. They don't know why.
0: Yes.
4: They're not sure if it was like an earthquake or something underneath the glacier, but a chunk of ice has fallen.
3: Has
4: come down and has created this complete avalanche of mud much volume.
3: On Friday, I looked for ages and I'm like, that was what I found was the most common thing. And I went, that is insane because there's no warning, nothing.
0: Because it's like an ice dam, basically, a glacier, isn't it? And then,
2: So, look, hoping for the best because there are still search and rescues because, as I said, thousands of people are still missing. So that one, I'm sure we're going to get more details over coming hours, over coming days. Back in Queensland, there's new e-bike and e-scooter laws coming into effect today. So we did get a few 2 months ago was the first lot of them. And today, anyone under 16 cannot ride an e-bike or an e-scooter unless they have their parents looking after them. And you need your learner license.
0: So if I'm with Raf, for example, on an e-scooter.
2: Not if he's under 12.
0: I still can't ride with him.
2: No.
3: Is the quick fix just do we go back to just your standard old, push pedal?
2: Well, that's always been an option.
0: Yeah.
2: The point is that the tech is available and the people are choosing the tech.
0: Yeah.
3: Yep.
2: Yeah. And there's a proposal to flower bomb Queensland with wattle ahead of Brisbane 2032. Why? Because green and gold. And who's leading the push? Queensland Wattle Association. And
3: they don't care about allergies.
4: A bad idea.
3: No allergies.
4: I just think that, like, on the day when the Olympics are on, and if it all goes to plan, that would be lovely.
0: So the green is the leaves, and the gold is the
2: flowers.
0: Yes.
2: So the Brisbane Golden Wattle, it typically blooms mid July to August, which is exactly when the Brisbane 2032 Olympics would be.
3: Okay,
2: and now the multiple.
4: Hundreds, thousands, a lot.
2: Because the other thing is, Queensland Wattle Association say this is a really great idea that we've had, and if we want it to be successful, we need to start planting now they're in full bloom. I'm sure someone's allergic to wattle.
0: Yep.
4: Okay, just look.
0: I just want everyone to know that I have a joke that I'm holding in and I'm not going to say it because
4: Good.
0: Yes.
4: Don't.
0: But it's right there.
3: Okay.
4: Well
3: done.
4: I don't
3: Good.
4: Know what it is.
3: Great.
4: No, one does. Don't go.
3: Don't
4: further.
3: Let him do it.
0: Do you want to hear it?
3: No.
0: Okay. Do you want to hear it?
2: Yeah.
0: No.
4: Alana.
0: What'll they think of next?
4: Oh, see, I
3: really not that good.
0: No, that's why I was not going to do it.
4: Right.
3: Probably
0: then Alana made me do it.
4: No, she just encouraged an idiot.
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2: Morning, it is Georgie at Kiss 97.3. Oh, Monday, let's do it. Last day of winter. I can feel it. Summer's in the air, top of 24 today, blue skies. And we're getting you out of Brisbane, even though it's a beautiful place to live. What about a holiday to Las Vegas for the iHeartRadio Music Festival? The lineup is doing it for everyone, I reckon. Goo Goo Dolls, we've got Snoop Dogg, Smashing Pumpkins, Zara Larsson, Benson Boone and more. You could be walking the red carpet with them, heading backstage. Lots of happy Brisbaneites in that boarding lounge already.
3: Oh, thanks, Georgie. Thank you very much. I can't wait.
4: 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Awesome.
3: Woohoo! Fantastic. Thanks so much.
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